0: Cabinet's agreed to remove annual fees and reduce renewal fees and add inspection fees for alcohol licensing. License applications will also be simplified and renewal periods extended for some alcohol licenses. The only recommendation not picked up was a training requirement for license holders and those serving alcohol. Associate Justice Minister Nicole McKee says regulators need to stop treating hospitality businesses wanting to sell alcohol like common criminals. The police watchdog has backed a police finding that cleared Commissioner Richard Chambers of criminal wrongdoing relating to a former partner's complaints. The IPCA says police followed all lines of inquiry impartially and reached the only reasonable outcome. Claudia O'Neill has more.
1: The Independent Police Conduct Authority's own investigation has found no evidence to support the claims made in December. They're primarily related to stalking and digital surveillance and an alleged sexual assault in 1999. When interviewed by police, the woman also made further allegations of sexual offending.
0: An update from Tauranga's mayor, who says Mount Maunganui won't reopen for a while yet. Six people died when the holiday park at the foot of Moau in January was swamped by a landslide. It's been closed to the public since. Mahe Drysdale says it's tough on businesses and they're trying to return to some normalcy. He says two summit tracks are closer to ready, but the main slip keeps getting worse.
2: We've had a couple of regressions where it slipped further and there wasn't significant rain. So that is not good from a health and safety perspective if we can't predict when things are going to happen.
0: That's news.
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0: In sport, All Blacks coach Dave Rennie believes hooker Cody Taylor is the obvious choice to stand in as captain against the Springboks in Baltimore. He will lead a revamped side for the fourth and final match. Rennie says they needed experience in the pack, which only retains one player in the same jersey in the form of lock Sam Darry. Usual skipper Artie Savia and fill-in Luke Jacobson are sidelined with injuries.
5: Both of them unavailable. We felt Cody coming back in. He's an excellent player, but gives us a lot of experience and leadership, and that's been really valuable throughout the week.
0: Richie Mo'unga starts at 10 with Ruben Love out of the squad. And Christchurch will again host Super Rugby's Super Round from April 2 to 4. That's sport. I'm Malcolm Jordan.
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6: Weather Watch 24/7. The Met Service forecast for Queenstown today, fine, apart from a few showers this afternoon, southwesterlies, and tonight's low 2 degrees. Tomorrow, a few showers with westerlies and a high of 12. Alexandra today, fine, but the chance of a shower till this evening with westerlies and tonight's low 2. Tomorrow, fine, but a few showers developing in the afternoon, southwesterlies turning northwest in the morning, tomorrow's high 14. Wānaka, cloudy periods this afternoon with the chance of a shower, westerlies, and tonight's low 1. Tomorrow, partly cloudy, the chance of an afternoon shower, southwesterlies turning northwest, tomorrow's high 13.
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7: Roads are open and clear, apart from heading towards State Highway 6, Makaroa. It remains closed to general traffic with escorted times from Makaroa Village, 12:45 this afternoon and 6:15. And then if you're heading northbound from the Emmis Car Park, that last convoy has, well, it's gone now, it's just at midday, and then the final convoy is at 5:30 from the Itmus car park heading towards Makaroa. Please drive safe, drive to the conditions and travel safely. Happy Friday for you.
4: Breakfast with Jack Vanderhayden and Wanaka's best music mix all day. 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

Lady Gaga and Bradley Cooper with Peter Mac this afternoon, and Shallow. Jimmy Eat World and the Two in the Middle. Big day in Auckland with the opening, the official opening of the CRL, the rail loop, and it takes its first passengers pretty early on Sunday morning, as far as I understand. Wouldn't mind going up and having a look at that thing sometime. I thought maybe maybe tying it in with Bruno Mars next year, but I don't know, long way up there, then you've got accommodation, then you've got hundreds of dollars for tickets to Bruno Mars. I don't know whether... I'll probably just decide, no. We'll see. Dire Straits, Coterie and Pink when we come back, and look at where the weather's heading for the weekend. Radio Wanaka.

0: Radio Wanaka, Peter Mack with Pink. It is Friday. Yippee-yi-yo. Happy about that. It's the 11th of September, and that, of course, rings a bell too. September 11, 25 years since the Twin Towers were hit. 25 years, incredible. Remember it very, very clearly, and many people will. What happened when that news broke that day, the disbelief of the whole thing, and what it meant for the world. Hard to believe, a quarter of a century ago. All right, for the rest of today, some afternoon cloud, a chance of a shower for Wanaka. Westerlies dying out this evening, 14 the top, that's what it was supposed to be. By midday today, we had 15 degrees, so who are they trying to kid? Down to 1 overnight. Tomorrow, a bit of a frost and a nice fine day. The sun comes out tomorrow, westerlies in 13. I like it. Into Sunday, partly cloudy. Could be a few showers, but they'll be before dawn, prior to dawn. Things should come right. Westerlies turning northerly for a time in the morning, and 16 is Sunday's high. Into Monday, we are looking at partly cloudy, light wind, 17 the top. Into Tuesday, 16, partly cloudy, chance of a shower from the morning. Wednesday, 13 the high, rain becoming persistent with heavy falls, light winds. And into Thursday, 13 the high, partly cloudy and light winds.
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And this town's lost its faith. Our colors will fade eventually. So if our time is running out, day after day, we'll make the mundane a masterpiece. Oh my, my, oh my, my love, I take one look at you, you're taking me out.

0: Good afternoon, Radio Wanaka, Peter Mac and Alex Warren, Ordinary, Jimmy Barnes and Lay Down Your Guns. Yes, the opening of the CRL, the City Rail Link in Auckland today, is a major pivotal part of the country's infrastructure. Massive, massive project, taken a long time. It's been gilt-edged a bit. I think you know, the budget went way over and it looks fabulous, but I kind of agree with those who have said, look, it could have been a lot more modestly equipped than what it is in terms of the opulence, I suppose you would say, for want of a better word. They've spared nothing really on the artwork and the finish of it. It does look fantastic, but it could have been done a hell of a lot cheaper. It's also full of stations that the average person and the average tourist won't be able to pronounce or remember. So I'd say they'll probably be known by nicknames, the stations. That would be one thing I would say. Actually, Winston Peters got booed this morning for saying that why was one of the stations called Waitemata Station when that was a harbour? It should have been called something else. He was booed for that. So, you can't please everybody all the time, can you? But anyway, it is open and, it's been officially opened anyway. And the first passengers take to it around about 5. I think it's just before 5 o'clock on Sunday morning. And from there on, it is pretty much open for business. Going to be a game changer, I think. And I think it'll be a big factor in Auckland downtown coming to life again after what has been a pretty challenging decade or more for many of the businesses that have been located around where it's been built.
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0: Coming up to 1 o'clock, news and sport is on the way very shortly, and then we're back into the afternoon Friday mix to welcome in the weekend with the American authors Pseudo Echo. 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
11: In this update, the regulation minister's vowing to stop bad rules killing off hospitality operators. Cabinet's taking up all but one of the recommendations from the Ministry of Regulation Sector Review. It includes simplifying applications and extending renewals for some alcohol licences. David Seymour says he's heard of one business that had to close after its licence was delayed a year.
12: For no known reason, lost $1 million worth of potential profits in that period, had to lay off 30 staff.
11: Questions from the Immigration Minister on the viability of NZ First's new election policies. New Zealand First campaigning on a referendum to cap resident visas at 20,000 a year. The party also wants a 2-year amnesty for overstays to self-deport. It would increase costs to apply for citizenship. Erica Stanford says such policies could backfire.
13: I would really hate to have to say to the school sector, sorry, you can't import any more teachers, even though we have a shortage of secondary school teachers and you want to bring in that wonderful calculus teacher. You can't do that.
11: Don't let spring allergy symptoms fool you with winter bugs still lurking. Health New Zealand says with pollen in the air, it's hard to differentiate between being sick from hay fever and asthma. Marcus Allen has more.
14: It says influenza, RSV and strep throat can linger well past winter. Pediatrician Dr. Greg Williams says the season hits in different ways, but knowing your triggers can keep allergies at bay. He says having a dry and well-ventilated home also helps, as well as keeping up with immunisations.
11: Just two sleeps until Aucklanders can ride the City Rail Link. The $5.5 billion rail connection has been opened with a ribbon-cutting ceremony at the Te Waihoretu station. Trains will start rolling on Sunday morning. Rail Minister Winston Peters is determined that the future is rail. He's a fan of the upgrade, but says he's not crazy about changing Britomart station's name to Waitemata.
15: Waitemata is the harbour, not the station, and people don't want to catch a train into the sea.
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11: In sport, Super Rugby boss Jack Mesley is relieved Christchurch will host next year's Super Round. All 10 teams will play in the city during the first weekend of April. Mesley says other parties were interested, but the 2026 venture deserved an encore.
18: That was always our first preference and our priority, and we're extremely thankful to both the city and the New Zealand government for backing it to bring it back.
11: The historic NFL regular season match at the Melbourne Cricket Ground between the Los Angeles Rams and San Francisco 49ers is underway. It's the first NFL fixture to ever be held in the Southern Hemisphere. That is sport. I'm Raylene Ramsey.
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19: Weather Watch 24/7. The Met Service forecast for Queenstown today, fine, apart from a few showers this afternoon, southwesterlies, and tonight's low 2 degrees. Tomorrow, a few showers with westerlies and a high of 12. Alexandra today, fine, but the chance of a shower till this evening with westerlies and tonight's low 2. Tomorrow, fine, but a few showers developing in the afternoon, southwesterlies turning northwest in the morning. Tomorrow's high 14. Wānaka, cloudy periods this afternoon with the chance of a shower, westerlies, and tonight's low 1. Tomorrow, partly cloudy. The chance of an afternoon shower. Southwesterlies turning northwest. Tomorrow's high 13.
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Judo Echo and Funky Town, American Authors and Best Day of My Life. Peter Mac, memories of 9/11. Incredibly 25 years ago today, as we all reflect, those of us that were around and knew what was going on in the world back then, on just where we were when that news

0: Jelly Roll and You're Nothing But a Liar. Jennifer Page and Crash on the 2 Radio Wanaka. Peter Mack, yes, 9/11. I remember the morning well. I was working in Christchurch at a station called Light FM back in those days. It became The Breeze. I was the afternoon guy, and it was a period in my life when I wasn't doing breakfast shows. And so I didn't have to get up as early. So I never really got the news about 9/11 and what was going on in America till just before 9 o'clock. I had a bit of a sleep in that day, I remember. And then when I woke up to what was going on, it was like that disbelief. And then you turned on the TV and you saw those images of those aircraft flying into the Twin Towers. And it was just like, you know, pinch me. This can't be happening. And of course, the world changed quite a bit that day. And to this day, it is still something. But like the earthquakes, I suppose, for those that were around Christchurch in 2011, when that world fell apart, was just the surreality. And it's amazing what your mind does over years. You never forget it, but it becomes more like kind of a movie you saw or something like that. You know, pain, the pain of what you see at the time, kind of, I don't know, your system processes it and you get some perspective around it and you learn to live with it, but it certainly did alter the world. 9/11, we remember it today, 25 years on.
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0: Callum Scott, Dancing on His Own, Peter Mac, Blondie and Call Me, Radio Wanaka. Cardrona has had problems with increased winds and they've closed all the chairlifts for the day. They were going to keep the learner's slope happening until this hour, but I'm not quite sure. Beyond that, it looks like that's pretty much it. And for Treble Cone today, they had the home basin on Windhole due to the strong gusts, and they were reviewing that early this afternoon. But yeah, the wind really has been a problem at both the fields today. Better luck for tomorrow, perhaps.
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0: Nearly 2 o'clock, Peter Mac in the afternoon. It is Friday again already. We're having another one. The 11th of September. News and sport follows shortly. Big weekend of sport too, with the Waz and the Dolphins and the All Blacks and the South Africans in Baltimore, USA. She's going to be an interesting weekend to follow some big action. We're back on the other side of 2 o'clock with Alex Warren, Rita Ora. Dan Hartman's in there too. And we'll kick things off with Uncle Cracker and Davey Gray. This is Radio Wanaka.
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12: In this update, political parties are making their pitch to New Zealand's oldest voters this afternoon on Auckland's North Shore. Grey Power has hosted a public meeting with politicians across the political spectrum and representatives from National, Labour, Greens, ACT and Opportunity. Claudia O'Neill is there.
13: Winston Peters was first up this afternoon, boldly telling a mostly passive crowd NZ Super is under attack. There are a few murmurs of approval and nods from the crowd, but a fiery interaction with one audience member followed, who'd clapped when Peters was asked about his policy limiting NZ Super to citizens only.
12: The Transport Minister says the City Rail Link will transform Auckland with trains rolling from Sunday. The Mayor and Prime Minister cut the ribbon this morning at the new Te Waihuru station. Chris Bishop says versions were being suggested as early as the 1920s, but were repeatedly rejected and rejigged. He says this will elevate Auckland.
14: The world's greatest cities all share one thing. Beneath their streets runs a railway that carries people to work, to study, to family and to their homes. And from today, so does ours.
12: The Minister for Regulation says the government will let responsible holders of alcohol licences do business more easily and add oversight of bad companies. Cabinet's accepted 23 recommendations from the Ministry for Regulation's Hospitality Review. It'll remove annual licensing fees and add inspection fees. David Seymour says businesses needing more inspections will pay for it, but things will be more relaxed for others.
15: At the moment, the good operators are paying for the bad operators who take up most of the regulators' time.
12: Christchurch's Orana Park is asking for a lifeline, with cash reserves forecast to run dry by next March. The zoo has its 50th anniversary this week, but it's looking for support from the government, council, businesses and community to plug a $4.1 million funding shortfall. That's news.
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12: In sport, the first finalist has been found in the women's draw of the US Tennis Open.
17: And that is what you call a statement from the champion.
12: Arina Sabalenka is one win away from three straight Grand Slam triumphs at Flushing Meadows. She's dispatched top-ranked American Jessica Pegula in straight sets. Sabalenka will face the winner of the second semi-final between Elena Rybakina and Coco Gauff. Beauden Barrett is in line for his first All Blacks test appearance of the year, more than 2 months into the season. He's been named on the bench for the final match against the Springboks in Baltimore. That is sport. I'm Raylene Ramsey.
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18: Weather Watch 24/7. The Met Service forecast for Queenstown today, fine, apart from a few showers this afternoon, southwesterlies, and tonight's low 2 degrees. Tomorrow, a few showers with westerlies and a high of 12. Alexandra today, fine, but the chance of a shower till this evening with westerlies and tonight's low 2. Tomorrow, fine, but a few showers developing in the afternoon. Southwesterlies turning northwest in the morning. Tomorrow's high 14. Wānaka, cloudy periods this afternoon with the chance of a shower, westerlies and tonight's low 1. Tomorrow, partly cloudy. The chance of an afternoon shower, southwesterlies turning northwest. Tomorrow's high 13.
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Radio Wanaka cruising into a weekend, and it's looking pretty good for tomorrow. Tomorrow is looking the better of the 2 days. Sunday itself, we're expecting a few showers before dawn, although it might be okay after that with some westerlies for a time. During the morning, this is Dan Hartman, Radio Wanaka.

0: Radio Wanaka with me, Talof, Rita Ora, Dan Hartman, and the Two Can Dream About You. All right, our open roads are pretty good. Crown Range, Lindis, Kawerau, Mount Aspiring, all reporting no problems. Roads clear. The Haast, of course, still is closed today, apart from those escorted convoy times. So this has been something that's been a thing for a couple of weeks now. And over the weekend, it will be open. The weekend should be open fine. This is only a weekday thing with these escorted convoys. So what have we got? Southbound, we've got another one at 6:15 tonight. That's your next one you'll be able to catch. Northbound, there's another one at 5:30 tonight. Then the weekend should be okay and clear.
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0: This is Radio Wanaka Pizza with Ed Sheeran, teaming up this time round with Dutch DJ Martin Garrix in an electronic collaboration. So we're adding a bit of extra texture to your classic Ed Sheeran sound. Pete, on your Friday afternoon, great to have you in. I'm hanging around till 6 o'clock tonight, looking forward like you are to the weekend ahead. We're going to help you get there with the Feelers shortly, Dane Rumble, and you too with a classic on the way.
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2: 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Whether you're competing or just watching, it's set to be an

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0: 3 o'clock, Friday afternoon, the weekend getting pretty close for us now, and only a couple of weeks after this before we get into daylight saving. Who's excited? I know I'm excited enough for all of us. Lifehouse Lord, Don Henley and Shabuzi, Pink in the Mix 2 when we come back after 3.
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12: In this update, Winston Peters claims people wanting to raise the superannuation age can't run the economy properly. The New Zealand First leader is speaking at a seniors debate on Auckland's North Shore, hosted by Grey Power. He claims super is under attack from other political parties, which he's promising he'll keep entitlement at 65.
13: They either want to change the amount received, or the age in which older citizens are eligible to receive it, or means test your super, or a combination of all three.
12: The Greens' Chloe Swarbrick says he's wrong on her party's position.
14: What he said about all other political parties is not quite true. It has always been the stance of the Greens to keep our superannuation entitlement age at 65 with no means testing.
12: Regulation Minister David Seymour says the benefits didn't outweigh the costs of adding training requirements for alcohol licence holders and servers. The government's accepted 23 recommendations made by the Ministry for Regulation's Hospitality Sector Review. The reform will see applications for licences and renewals simplified and annual fees removed. Seymour says the Ministry's training recommendation was the only one Cabinet didn't accept.
15: The goal should be to simplify the system so that it's easier for people to operate, rather than have a complicated system that requires people to be trained to operate.
12: An argument the Waitangi Tribunal was always intended to hold the Crown to account. ACT is campaigning on abolishing it once the final claims predating September 2008 are resolved. It would also end its jurisdiction over Crown policy and conduct. But treaty lawyer Roy Mata Smale says looking at contemporary issues was the tribunal's first job when it was set up in 1975.
16: It was only a decade later that it could start to look at older historical breaches of Te Tiriti, and that was really important as the Crown started its work on treaty settlements.
12: That's news.
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12: In sport, Beauden Barrett is in line for his first test match minutes of the year, more than 2 months into the season. He's been named on the bench for the All Blacks' fourth and final test against the Springboks in Baltimore on Sunday. Coach Dave Rennie has gone without playmaking cover on his bench this year, but says now is the right time. Barrett in the reserves alongside Rico Ioane.
17: Obviously with Rico on the bench, he covers midfield and outside back. KP covering nine, and it gives us a chance to have a genuine 10-15 cover if we lost someone. It's been tough for Beauden. He's sat on the sidelines for the first six tests of the year.
12: And the second women's semi-final between Coco Gauff and Elena Rybakina has gone to a deciding set at the US Tennis Open.
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18: Weather Watch 24/7. The Met Service forecast for Queenstown today, fine, apart from a few showers this afternoon, southwesterlies, and tonight's low 2 degrees. Tomorrow, a few showers with westerlies and a high of 12. Alexandra today, fine, but the chance of a shower till this evening with westerlies and tonight's low 2. Tomorrow, fine, but a few showers developing in the afternoon. Southwesterlies turning northwest in the morning. Tomorrow's high 14. Wānaka, cloudy periods this afternoon with the chance of a shower, westerlies, and tonight's low 1. Tomorrow, partly cloudy, the chance of an afternoon shower, southwesterlies turning northwest, tomorrow's high 13.
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Yes, Radio Wanaka, and it has got the green light. It's been through all its tests, all its peer reviews, and it is fit for purpose, apparently. The new Central Rail Link in Auckland, which should be transformational. It should lead to, hopefully, a resurgence, a rebirth of downtown Auckland. God, it needs it. Maybe it'll encourage more people to live downtown, live and work in downtown Auckland, entertain themselves in downtown Auckland, bring the whole place alive. One can only hope so. It's cost billions, and it's here. Let's make the most of it.

0: Radio Wanaka, Peter Mac and Pink raising a glass, and we'll all be doing that, won't we? If the All Blacks prevail in Baltimore at the weekend, it's the fourth, and it may be the equaliser. We're hoping it will be anyway, as the All Blacks face South Africa in Baltimore, USA. There are some changes. Richie Moanga is back at number 10, and Cody Taylor has been given the big gig. He's been named captain as they play the Springboks at Baltimore's M&T Bank Stadium. So, Cracky, of course, we can't win the series, but we can sort of equalise things up a bit. And there's been quite a few changes to our All Black squad. So Moanga has got a few fans. They'll be pleased to see him out running onto the paddock this weekend and trying to do his thing to give us a victory over mighty South Africa. We are back after the break with REO Speedwagon, Andy Grammer as in there, and Alanis Morissette.
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0: Radio Wanaka. Olivia Dean taking baby steps. Alanis Morissette and Head Over Feet. That's what happens sometimes when babies take baby steps. They go head over feet. Tomorrow, hopefully, the wind won't be so much of a problem as it was today at Triple Cone and Cardrona. And with a bit of luck, we'll get some good days on the slopes tomorrow and Sunday. Looking forward to the weekend. It's not far away now. We're back shortly with George Michael, Kings of Leon. This is Radio Wanaka.
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0: Peter Mac in the afternoon. This is Radio Wanaka, playing the best mix and the greatest hits every day, all day. That's what we do. I'm here till 6, and we're back on the other side of news and sport and tomorrow's Lakes weather with Justin Timberlake. First up, Starship, Sierra Sparrow and Supergroove. There's a lot of action happening on the other side of 4 o'clock.
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1: 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Irrigation systems and supplies at Mitre 10 Mega Wanaka. 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
9: In this update, superannuation's the question on everyone's lips as politicians face off at a Grey Power forum. NZ First Winston Peters claims other parties are attacking entitlements. National's Dan Bidwell says the cost of super is a serious issue.
10: It is irresponsible to leave the age at 65. Sooner or later, we need to increase it with the life expectancy.
9: Opportunity leader Kulay Wong wants KiwiSaver to be compulsory so people save for retirement.
11: Once we have that in place, we might be able to then talk about potentially raising the age or means testing super.
9: Concerns many aren't making the most out of their KiwiSaver. The Financial Markets Authority annual KiwiSaver reports found the average balance has passed $40,000 for the first time. Membership reached 3.44 million people, but more than a third of those enrolled made no contributions. Simplicity investment firm director Sam Stubbs says there were other signs of economic trouble.
12: Pretty high hardship withdrawals there, about $530 million worth of hardship withdrawals, so Kiwis are clearly doing it tough.
9: Internal Affairs says it's disappointed with some Pokies trusts. The department's looked into four operators, finding up to $28 million in proceeds could have been used wrongly. Gambling director Vicky Scott says misspending can cause real harm.
13: Quite a significant amount of money had been spent on reinvestment and on things like gaming machines when that money should have been going back into the community.
9: Auckland's mayor's listed a bevy of emotions as the first City Rail Link train trip nears. The ribbon was cut today. The tracks will start humming early Sunday. Wayne Brown says he's relieved the CRL is finally completed. Sympathetic towards those disrupted by its construction, grateful to the workers and annoyed by the cost and delays.
14: It sure is an exciting time to be the mayor and a councillor, and a fantastic and exciting time to be an Aucklander.
9: That's news.
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9: In sport, All Blacks coach Dave Rennie has revealed a gastro bug swept through the team earlier in the week during their travel to the US. Rennie says while it largely came as quickly as it went, it left them low on numbers in their first training sessions after arriving for the fourth test against the Springboks. Rennie's left out lock Fabian Holland due to illness, but says it could have been worse.
15: We'd already decided not to train Monday, but we'd have struggled to put a team out there, to be honest. Just had a lot of guys who either got on the plane not feeling well or got off the plane feeling crook. And so, yeah, well, even some guys we had on pretty light duties on Tuesday.
9: Elena Rybakina has rallied from a set down to beat Coco Gauff in the second women's semi-final at the US Tennis Open. That is sport.
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16: Weather Watch 24/7. The Met Service forecast for Queenstown today, fine, apart from a few showers this afternoon, southwesterlies, and tonight's low 2 degrees. Tomorrow, a few showers with westerlies and a high of 12. Alexandra today, fine, but the chance of a shower till this evening with westerlies and tonight's low 2. Tomorrow, fine, but a few showers developing in the afternoon, southwesterlies turning northwest in the morning, tomorrow's high 14. Wanaka, cloudy periods this afternoon with the chance of a shower, westerlies and tonight's low 1. Tomorrow, partly cloudy, the chance of an afternoon shower, southwesterlies turning northwest, tomorrow's high 13.
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Grace Slick and Starship. Grace is looking slick because she ran something up on the old sewing machine because she loves material. She's a material lover. And so, as it happens, is she in a Spiro? Did that work?

0: Radio Wanaka, what a man got to do, a man's got to do. If a man doesn't do what a man's got to do, what a man's got to do, don't get done. We all know this. We understand this. Super Groove is sitting inside my head. The Glasson family. Yes, they're the people behind Glasson's, the store. Very popular store too. And Hallensteins, they're into that, aren't they? The Glasson family have bought 49% of Westfield Albany, up Auckland way, from the Singaporeans. What are they paid for? Not even 50%, just not even half it, just under 49%. The Glasson family have paid $308 million for it. It's apparently New Zealand's largest sale of a single retail asset. The Centre Group will continue to manage it. They retain a 51% share of that huge centre. And this is the North Shore's biggest and one of New Zealand's largest malls. And also just recently, you might remember there was another big deal done. There was another mall up that way that sold the other day too. It was the Glenfield Mall. And that was purchased by a syndicate led by an Australian businessman. And that sale had a value of $146 million. So there's some big money shifting around in the retail sector.
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0: Off the Moon, Shut Up and Dance, Jay Giles Band and Centrefold, Peter Mac. Yeah, the Toyota Corolla. It's a fairly infamous Toyota Corolla where it's come into the old spotlight a bit all these years after the 9/11, the Twin Towers. It's still existing. What's this Toyota Corolla you're talking about, Peter? Well, it was actually owned by some of the terrorists and was used to convey the terrorists to a couple of the, or to the airport for a couple of the attacks. One of them that was on the Pentagon, the World Trade Center, and also one of the other attacks as well. It was a battered blue 1988 Toyota Corolla sedan, and it was identified as belonging to an Al Hazmi, who was one of the hijackers who took over American Airlines Flight 77 that crashed into the Pentagon back in 2001. That collision killed 64 on board the plane and even more in the building, 125 in the building. Anyway, they've kept it as an history artifact on the FBI's official website, and it's kept in the basement apparently at the FBI, and it's held as a piece of evidence and as a key bit of, you know, the big picture of what went down on September 11. Who I'd never heard of the Toyota Corolla aspect of it. Took a quarter of a century for that to come out.
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0: Nearly 5 o'clock. This is Radio Wanaka. Peter Mack. I am now going to declare the weekend officially open. It's been a bit of a day for that. Earlier in Auckland, we have the CRL, the Central Rail Link, the massive piece of infrastructure, which I think is going to kick Auckland up the bum and get it going. I hope so, anyway. That was officially open, but it doesn't take its first passenger until very early Sunday morning. I think at 5:03, the first train operates, and from there on, she's all go. Would love to go up and see that sometime. Maybe combine that with Bruno Mars, but that could be an expensive exercise when you add it all up. Anyway, dreams are free. We're back after 5, musically helping you home or wherever you're off to. Gwen Stefani, Samba, Bruno Mars of the Four Seasons, Radio Wanaka.
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9: In this update, the Prime Minister says he's proud to be the leader to open Auckland City Rail Link. He cut the ribbon this morning with Mayor Wayne Brown at a ceremony in the new Te Waihora Tube Station. The first trains will run on Sunday. Chris Luxon says construction workers, engineers, project managers, transport agencies, mana whenua, businesses and local communities all played their part.
10: I just want to say on behalf of the government, thank you for all your incredible hard work. And I hope that you all individually feel incredibly proud of what you have contributed and being part of this legacy project.
9: Older Aucklanders have listened to MPs of all stripes at a Grey Power forum today. Claudia O'Neill asked them what they thought.
11: I'm 61. I haven't reached retirement age. I'm not a citizen. My two children, grown-up children, and my granddaughter's here, and I don't want to leave, but I may have to.
12: Parties certainly are shying away from the need to absolutely, fundamentally look after our natural environment. That's my issue. I haven't voted Green, but none of the other parties is strong enough on it.
13: I've had a lot to do with the Resource Management Act, and I think the Fast Track program is specific for developers and not for the community as a whole, and it's going to wreck a lot of communities.
9: National Minister Louise Upston will lead government moves in response to findings on the disappearance of Tom Phillips' three children. They were found when police shot Phillips dead nearly 4 years after he disappeared with them. An inquiry's been completed, but its findings haven't been released to the public. Some security for Banks Peninsula's tourism operators and hopes of a lifeline for threatened Hector's dolphins. DOCS imposed a 10-year moratorium on new marine mammal permits and reduced tourism trips around the Hector's habitat. That's news.
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9: In sport, Dolphins coach Christian Wolf is expecting another tight affair with the Warriors in the club's first ever NRL finals match. The two regular season games between the sides were decided by 2 points. Both teams won each game. Wolf's offered this prediction for tomorrow night.
15: We know it's going to be fast. We know it's going to be physical. We know there's going to be a lot of energy from the opposition, a lot of emotion, something that they're going to have to deal with, a lot of expectation as well, and it's just a contest that we're looking forward to.
9: A popular win across the Tasman in the NFL. The San Francisco 49ers have beaten the Los Angeles Rams 27-7 at the MCG. And that is sport. I'm Raylene Ramsey.
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16: With the watch 24-7, the Met Service forecast for Queenstown today, fine. Apart from a few showers this afternoon, southwesterlies, and tonight's low 2 degrees. Tomorrow, a few showers with westerlies and a high of 12. Alexandra today, fine, but the chance of a shower till this evening with westerlies and tonight's low 2. Tomorrow, fine, but a few showers developing in the afternoon. Southwesterlies turning northwest in the morning. Tomorrow's high 14. Wānaka, cloudy periods this afternoon with the chance of a shower, westerlies and tonight's low 1. Tomorrow, partly cloudy. The chance of an afternoon shower, southwesterlies turning northwest. Tomorrow's high 13.
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Radio 1 on Computer Mac and Somber. Let's head back to the 1980s now. If it was a Friday night in the 1980s, chances are you'd be catching up with some mates. You'd be going out on the town, maybe going to a pub that had live music. Maybe you'd be going to hear NXS. Maybe they were on the road doing the pub scene back in the day, especially if you're in Australia. You're bound to have copped NXS, Devil Inside, Radio Wanaka.

0: What a night, Frankie Valli, Four Seasons, Peter Mac. What a week it's been too. We've seen, not the actual phone, well, we have, but, well, we might have seen somebody holding the actual phone, a picture of it. I don't think there's any sort of made yet, but they had the sort of prototype they showed this week. The people at Apple, and this is this new phone they reckon is going to be different to all the ones that have gone before it. It's going to be, well, for them, it's going to be a fold-out one, an Apple fold-out phone. The big thing about phones, and I got a bit excited when I saw some of those big screen models come out, but you can't stick them in your pocket or anywhere. They're just bulky, and, well, I've got an ordinary stock standard old iPhone, what's my, I think I'm a 12, and it's about the right size, I reckon. You know, it's not the size of your phone, it's what you do with it, you know that.
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0: Kitty Swims, Peter Mac and Mr. Know-It-All Radio, Wanaka on your Friday night. I sometimes like to do the old Herald Quiz. Have you struck the Herald Quiz? If you're on the Herald app, not only do you get all the news ahead of the big games this weekend and everything that's going on internationally and nationally, but you also get to do the Herald Quiz. And the Herald aren't stingy. They give you a morning quiz and an afternoon quiz. This is the afternoon quiz from today, and I'm just about to make a big dick of myself because I'm going to get this wrong. But, I don't like to shield myself. I don't like to try and build myself up any bigger than I am, which isn't very big. I'd like to have a go at this, and we'll just see. There's a chance that I could luck it. It's multi-choice. They were always good when you sat your driver's test and you had multi-choice. What is the official name of the tower that contains London's Big Ben? There are three options. One of them is Big Ben Tower. I think I'm 95. I'm probably 96% sure it's not called Big Ben Tower. That's too obvious. I've got an idea it is called something different. And it's either going to be Elizabeth Tower or St. Stephen's Tower. Elizabeth, Queen Elizabeth. Well, it was up before she was around. So I'm going to go St. Stephen. Should I click on St. Stephen's Tower? Do you reckon that would be? What would you do? Big Ben Tower, Elizabeth Tower, or St. Stephen's Tower? I'm going to click St. Stephen's Tower, but I've got an idea. It's going to go, and it's going to be Elizabeth Tower. Here we go. Yeah, it was bloody Elizabeth Tower. God, don't listen to me. So, yes, I succeeded. Oh, let's keep going. I won't do the whole 10. I won't put you through this. Which Disney movie featured the song It's a Whole New World? Frozen, Dumbo, or Aladdin? I reckon that was Aladdin. Yes, got that one right. Now, see, I'm sucked in. One down and one, I'm sort of one out, one in. We'll make it the best of three. What is both a French wine region and a US car manufacturer? Chrysler, Cadillac, or Stellantis? Cadillac. I'm going Cadillac. Yes! There we go. Two out of three. I'm not going to put you through any more. I'm moderately happy with two out of three. You can do the whole quiz if you like, especially if you know the US comedian Jacob Cohen was better known by which stage name? Rodney Dangerfield, Bob Hope, or Jerry Lewis? You can go and do it. I'm not doing any more. I'll never stop.
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0: G'day, this is Radio Wanaka. Peter Mac. I'm signing off for the weekend. Hopefully the winds stay down and the conditions stay good on the mountains tomorrow. If you want to get up there and have a bit of a scoot, good on you, whatever you're up to. Enjoy it. Suck the marrow out of it. And I'll look forward to catching up with you again, safe and sound, on Monday. Ta-ra till then.
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1: 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Irrigation systems and supplies at Mitre 10 Mega Wanaka. Summer watering means spring planning. Now's the time to get your irrigation in place.
11: In this update, two sleeps before trains start plying the tracks of Auckland's brand spanking new City Rail Link. The mayor says he hopes it's lessons stick. Aucklanders can start boarding services on the $5.5 billion underground rail network from Sunday. Wayne Brown says it will make a real difference to getting around the city. He says there'll be time for reflection after the excitement of finally opening.
12: I want to concentrate on the lessons to be learned from this project so we don't continue to repeat these cost overruns on our big transport projects.
11: Older voters aren't holding back on the issues that matter. After hearing from MPs across the spectrum at a Grey Power event today, Claudia O'Neill asked them what they thought.
13: The evasion of the poverty in New Zealand was a problem with the speakers, especially with the National Party member. That is an issue and it's just being swept under the carpet.
14: I don't think the current Minister of Education is on the right track. She's diverted off it somehow.
15: That was interesting what the Opportunity Party said about business needs longer term goals, and if they're going to invest in things that are going to help our emissions, they need to know that we're not going to have chopping and changing of policy.
11: Revelations. Cabinet approval wasn't sought before Winston Peters announced we'd host next year's Pacific Islands Forum. Just released Treasury documents state that made it difficult to assess its strategic alignment with unclear value for money. Internal Affairs is cracking down on pokie machine proceeds. It says operators funneled up to $28 million into getting more pokie machines instead of reinvesting it into the community. Gambling Director Vicky Scott says there's a spectrum of non-compliance.
16: All the way from those who willfully misunderstand their obligations through to those who have been more deliberate and calculated in prioritising their own interests.
11: That's news.
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11: In sport, All Blacks coach Dave Rennie is adamant heads haven't dropped in camp, despite the series against South Africa being unwinnable. New Zealand need to emerge victorious in the final test on Sunday morning in Baltimore to claim a series draw. Rennie says the energy in the squad is good despite 6 weeks away from home.
18: It's a real testament, I think, to the group, our staff and our players, that everyone's still fully engaged. Yeah, look, I think we're in a really good space mentally. We're well aware that we're missing some key players, but you know, it's a great opportunity for our guys to show how tight we are as a group.
11: Liam Lawson's preaching the added value of practice this weekend as Madrid makes its debut on the Formula One circuit. He'll remain in Red Bull's number two car for a third consecutive Grand Prix. That is sport.
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19: Weather Watch 24/7. The Met Service forecast for Queenstown today, fine, apart from a few showers this afternoon, southwesterlies, and tonight's low 2 degrees. Tomorrow, a few showers with westerlies and a high of 12. Alexandra today, fine, but the chance of a shower till this evening with westerlies and tonight's low 2. Tomorrow, fine, but a few showers developing in the afternoon, southwesterlies turning northwest in the morning, tomorrow's high 14. Wānaka, cloudy periods this afternoon with the chance of a shower, westerlies and tonight's low 1. Tomorrow, partly cloudy. The chance of an afternoon shower. Southwesterlies turning northwest. Tomorrow's high 13.
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10: In this update, Social Development Minister Louise Upston will lead government moves in response to findings on the disappearance of Tom Phillips' three children. They were found when police shot Phillips nearly 4 years after he disappeared with them into dense Waikato bush. An inquiry has been completed, but its findings haven't been released to the public. Political reporter Troy Matic has the story.
11: A spokesperson for the Prime Minister says Upston was already working to strengthen child protection systems. Upston holds the social development and child poverty reduction portfolios.
10: Labour leader Chris Hipkins says senior MP Willie Jackson knows the ins and outs of the party's capital gains tax policy, despite professing ignorance about it in an interview. The Labour MP was asked whether the tax would hit businesses owning commercial property, and he deferred to the party's finance spokeswoman.
12: My information, I need to get back to Barbara on this, you know.
10: Hipkins says Jackson is aware of the details and he believes he was just being combative.
13: He should have been a lot clearer about Labour's tax policy. I've had a conversation with him about that.
10: Hospitality businesses are welcoming changes to regulations governing the sector. The government has accepted most recommendations from a regulation ministry review. Changes include removing or reducing annual and renewal fees and making one existing agency responsible for licensing. Sarah Tucker, Corporate Affairs Director at brewing company Lion, says these are things operators have been asking for.
14: This is a good start. It goes a long way to fixing a lot of the issues that are endemic in the licensing regime.
10: Older Aucklanders have listened to MPs of all stripes at a Grey Power forum. Reporter Claudia O'Neill asked them what they thought.
15: I'm 61. I haven't reached retirement age. I'm not a citizen. My two children, grown-up children, and my granddaughter's here, and I don't want to leave, but I may have to.
16: Parties certainly are shying away from the need to absolutely, fundamentally look after our natural environment. That's my issue. I haven't voted Green, but none of the other parties is strong enough on it.
17: I've had a lot to do with the Resource Management Act, and I think the Fast Track program is specifically for developers and not for the community as a whole, and it's going to wreck a lot of communities.
10: That's news.
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10: In sport, Rugby League, Dolphins coach Christian Wolf is expecting another tight affair with the Warriors in what is the club's first ever finals match. The two regular season games between the sides were decided by 2 points, the Warriors winning in April, while the Dolphins taking the win in June. Speaking after their captain's run, Wolf says it's going to be a cracker at Mount Smart.
19: We know it's going to be fast, we know it's going to be physical, we know there's going to be a lot of energy from the opposition, a lot of emotion, something that they're going to have to deal with, a lot of expectation as well, and it's just a contest that we're looking forward to.
10: In rugby, the All Blacks side to face the Springboks at Baltimore on Sunday will feature Richie Moanga starting at first five. Hooker Cody Taylor will be stand-in captain. Loose forward Ethan Blackadder and centre Anton Lennett-Brown replace injured duo Luke Jacobson and Quinn Tupaia. In tonight's NPC action, Otago host Tasman under the roof in Dunedin. The game getting underway shortly. And Christchurch will again host Super Pacific's Super Round from April the 2nd to the 4th. The Crusaders will open the weekend against the Brumbies on the Friday night. Saturday features the Chiefs and the Force, followed by the Blues and Waratahs. And the Highlanders meet the Drua on Sunday before the Hurricanes play the Reds. That's sport. I'm Tony Doe.
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20: Weather Watch 24/7. The Met Service forecast for Queenstown today, fine, apart from a few showers this afternoon, southwesterlies, and tonight's low 2 degrees. Tomorrow, a few showers with westerlies and a high of 12. Alexandra today, fine, but the chance of a shower till this evening with westerlies and tonight's low 2. Tomorrow, fine, but a few showers developing in the afternoon, southwesterlies turning northwest in the morning. Tomorrow's high 14. Wānaka, cloudy periods this afternoon with the chance of a shower, westerlies, and tonight's low 1. Tomorrow, partly cloudy, the chance of an afternoon shower, southwesterlies turning northwest, tomorrow's high 13.
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0: 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Irrigation systems and supplies at Mitre 10 Mega Wanaka. Summer watering means spring planting. 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
6: In this update, politicians of all stripes have been seeking the senior vote at a Grey Power event in Auckland. Winston Peters claims people wanting to raise the superannuation age can't run the economy properly. The New Zealand First leader claims super is under attack from other political parties as he promises to keep entitlement at 65.
7: They either want to change the amount received, or the age in which older citizens are eligible to receive it, or means test your super, or a combination of all three.
6: The Greens' Chloe Swarbrick says he's wrong on her party's position.
8: What he said about all other political parties is not quite true. It has always been the stance of the Greens to keep our superannuation entitlement age at 65 with no means testing.
6: Labour has also ruled out changing superannuation settings if elected. Senior National Minister Erica Stanford says she'd like to keep the immigration portfolio if the coalition returns to power next term. New Zealand First has made it a policy one of its MPs becomes Minister for Immigration next term. It's announced a suite of immigration policies, including changes to birthright citizenship and a referendum on whether to cap annual resident visa numbers. Stanford says decisions made in any coalition negotiations are above her pay grade.
9: Many parties announce a range of policies that never actually make it through coalition negotiations, so it would be wrong of me to say I'm concerned about anything.
6: A treaty lawyer is arguing the Waitangi Tribunal was always meant to hold the Crown to account, as Act pledges to wind up treaty settlements, then abolish the tribunal. It wants to cancel its jurisdiction on Crown policy and conduct. Treaty lawyer Romata Smoyle says contemporary issues were its first job when it was set up in 1975.
10: It was only a decade later that it could start to look at older historical breaches of Te Tiriti, and that was really important as the Crown started its work on treaty settlements.
6: Internal Affairs says it's disappointed with some pokies trusts. The department has looked into four operators, finding up to $28 million in proceeds could have been used wrongly. Gambling director Vicky Scott says misspending can cause real harm. She says the funds were used for investment in more pokies instead of going back into the community. That's news.
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6: In sport, rugby All Black coach Dave Rennie has revealed a gastro bug swept through the team earlier in the week. Rennie says while it largely came as quickly as it went, it left them low on numbers in their first training sessions for the fourth test against the Springboks. Rennie has left out Lock Fabie in Holland due to illness, but says it could have been worse.
12: We'd already decided not to train Monday, but we'd have struggled to put a team out there, to be honest. Just had a lot of guys who either got on the plane not feeling well or got off the plane feeling crook. And so, yeah, well, even some guys we had on pretty light duties on Tuesday.
6: In NPC action tonight, Otago and Tasman traded try for try in a frantic first half in Dunedin. Otago ahead 28-19 at the break, though, courtesy of a try right on the whistle. And in Rugby League, Warriors coach Andrew Webster has revealed right winger Dalen Watene-Zelezniak fell just short of returning from a broken collarbone for the weekend's playoff against the Dolphins. In American football, the San Francisco 49ers have beaten the Los Angeles Rams 27-7 in the NFL's historic fixture at a sold-out Melbourne cricket ground. That's sport. I'm Tony Doe.
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13: Weather Watch 24/7. The Met Service forecast for Queenstown today, fine, apart from a few showers this afternoon, southwesterlies, and tonight's low 2 degrees. Tomorrow, a few showers with westerlies and a high of 12. Alexandra today, fine, but the chance of a shower till this evening with westerlies and tonight's low 2. Tomorrow, fine, but a few showers developing in the afternoon, southwesterlies turning northwest in the morning, tomorrow's high 14. Wānaka, cloudy periods this afternoon with the chance of a shower, westerlies, and tonight's low 1. Tomorrow, partly cloudy, the chance of an afternoon shower, southwesterlies turning northwest, tomorrow's high 13.
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6: In this update, Labour is slamming the government's health track record and suggesting a specific emergency department has been called feral. The audience at a Grey Power debate in Auckland heckled National MP Dan Bedwar on the state of the health system as he talked of record investment. Labour MP Shannon Halbert told the audience North Shore Hospital has been seen as an absolute nightmare.
7: Elderly patients lying in corridors, some in soiled beds, because of the chronic understaffing.
6: The hospital declared a state of emergency 2 weeks ago due to overcrowding. The Opportunity Party has released a suite of justice policies focused on preventing crime and rehabilitating offenders. It's tweaked National's Tough on Crime slogan to name its approach Smart on Crime. It would extend eligibility for te pai oranga, which allows low-level offences to be dealt with outside the courts, and also supports legalising recreational cannabis. The party wants to expand youth mentoring and parenting courses to prevent offending before it starts. Social Development Minister Louise Upston denies 30,000 benefits were accidentally cut because the government rushed legislation. A gap in the law passed under urgency last year meant thousands incorrectly lost their winter energy payment, and backlogs saw some main benefits stopped. MSD has paid more than $2.5 million in arrears. Upston says the issue is the winter energy payments weren't considered in the policy payments.
8: So when the issue was raised, people said, well, is the legislation correct? Are we applying it correctly? The answer was yes.
6: Trains start plying the tracks of Auckland's brand spanking new City Rail Link this weekend, and the mayor says he hopes lessons from the year's long process stick. Aucklanders can start boarding services on the $5.5 billion underground network from Sunday. Wayne Brown says it will make a real difference to getting around the city. He says there'll be time for reflection after the excitement of the ribbon cutting.
9: I want to concentrate on the lessons to be learned from this project so we don't continue to repeat these cost overruns on our big transport projects.
6: That's news.
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6: In sport rugby, Beauden Barrett is in line for his first test match minutes of the year, more than 2 months into the season. The 144 test veteran has been named on the bench for the fourth and final test against the Springboks, having not been required in the first six tests of coach Dave Rennie's tenure. Rennie has gone without playmaking cover on his bench this year, but says now is the right time with Barrett alongside Rico Ioane.
12: Obviously, with Rico on the bench, he covers midfield and outside back. KP covering nine, and it gives us a chance to have a genuine 10-15 cover if we lost someone. It's been tough for Bowden. He's sat on the sidelines for the first six tests of the year.
6: And for those wondering, KP is halfback Kyle Preston. In NPC action, Otago have beaten Tasman in their NPC clash tonight, winning 57-33 in a 13-try exhibition. Otago came out on top, especially after a dominant 6-try second spell. In tennis, the soon-to-be women's world number one will face the woman she's overtaking in the final of the US Open. Elena Rybakina rallied to beat Coco Gauff 3-6, 6-4, 6-4 in the semis, setting up a decider with defending champ Arina Sabalenka. She says it was important to remain calm after losing the first set. That's sport. I'm Tony Doe.
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13: Weather Watch 24/7. The Met Service forecast for Queenstown today, fine, apart from a few showers this afternoon, southwesterlies, and tonight's low 2 degrees. Tomorrow, a few showers with westerlies and a high of 12. Alexandra today, fine, but the chance of a shower till this evening with westerlies and tonight's low 2. Tomorrow, fine, but a few showers developing in the afternoon. Southwesterlies turning northwest in the morning. Tomorrow's high 14. Wānaka, cloudy periods this afternoon with the chance of a shower, westerlies, and tonight's low 1. Tomorrow, partly cloudy. The chance of an afternoon shower, southwesterlies turning northwest. Tomorrow's high 13.
0: Breakfast with Jack Vanderhayden and Wānaka's best music mix all day. 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

0: baby, now. 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
6: In this update, Labour is revealing further pieces of its immigration policy puzzle. The party is campaigning on doubling how long it takes migrants to be eligible for permanent residency, from 2 years to four. In government, it would also aim to tie immigration levels to match the limits of workforce and infrastructure. Spokesman Phil Twyford says a refugee policy is also on its way.
7: It's currently 1,500 a year refugees to come from some of the worst trouble spots around the world. We think there are some things that can be done to improve the way we help refugees resettle here.
6: Labour has slammed the government's health track record, suggesting a specific emergency department has been called feral. A crowd at a Grey Power debate in Auckland heckled National MP Dan Bidois on the state of the health system as he talked of record investment. Labour MP Shannon Halbert told the audience North Shore Hospital has been seen as an absolute nightmare.
8: Elderly patients lying in corridors, some in soiled beds, because of the chronic understaffing.
6: ACT candidate Paul Henry is giving his take on a rowdy public meeting which saw a podcaster arrested. Big Hairy Network podcast host Mike Bennett was removed from the ACT party event in Dunedin after repeatedly heckling the ex-broadcaster. Henry says behaviour is definitely getting worse and people are putting up with disruptions, jeers, unpleasant language and intimidation.
9: If it continues to get exponentially worse, I do worry whether it is going to really affect democracy.
6: The police watchdog has validated a police finding, clearing Commissioner Richard Chambers over claims of criminal misconduct. In December, a former partner accused Chambers of stalking and digital surveillance and a historical sexual assault. Claudia O'Neill reports.
10: Police found no evidence to support prosecution over the claims, nor of sexual offending alleged by the woman in a later police interview. The Independent Police Conduct Authorities found police followed all lines of inquiry impartially and reached the only reasonable outcome. Chambers has welcomed the findings and says he's getting on with his job.
6: That's news.
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6: In sport, Rugby League Warriors coach Andrew Webster has welcomed forward Jackson Ford onto the bench for the weekend's preliminary final against the Dolphins in Auckland. Ford has made a full recovery from a torn pectoral muscle suffered in June. Webster says he'll make a difference.
12: He was voted the best player in the competition before he hurt himself and probably should have played Sarah Origin. So he's a welcome return for finals, but we've also still got a good five or six quality NRL players not playing this week.
6: In rugby, Otago have beaten Tasman in their NPC clash tonight, winning 57-33 in a 13-try exhibition. Otago came out on top, especially after a dominant 4-try second spell. And Super Pacific boss Jack Mesley is relieved. Christchurch will host next year's Super Round. All 10 teams will play in the city during the first weekend of April. Mesley says other parties were interested, but the 2026 venue deserved an encore.
13: That was always our first preference and our priority, and we're extremely thankful to both the city and the New Zealand government for backing it to bring it back.
6: That's sport. I'm Tony Doe.
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14: Weather Watch 24/7. The Met Service forecast for Queenstown today, fine, apart from a few showers this afternoon, southwesterlies, and tonight's low 2 degrees. Tomorrow, a few showers with westerlies and a high of 12. Alexandra today, fine, but the chance of a shower till this evening with westerlies and tonight's low 2. Tomorrow, fine, but a few showers developing in the afternoon, southwesterlies turning northwest in the morning. Tomorrow's high 14. Wānaka, cloudy periods this afternoon with the chance of a shower, westerlies, and tonight's low 1. Tomorrow, partly cloudy. The chance of an afternoon shower. Southwesterlies turning northwest. Tomorrow's high 13.
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0: before you go, there's something I want you to have.
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0: Yeah, yes it is.
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0: Well, baby, I went down and got it for you.

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6: Know what's happening. Know why it's happening. Know where it's headed. And where it might end up. With the New Zealand Herald. To make sense of the headlines, to understand what's at stake, and to stay connected to what really matters, turn to the New Zealand Herald. Journalism you can trust to cover all sides of the story. The New Zealand Herald. News worth knowing.
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7: In this update, treaty lawyer Roy Marta Smale has weighed in on the latest attack on the Waitangi Tribunal, saying it was always intended to hold the Crown to account. Actors campaigning on abolishing it once final claims predating September 2008 are resolved. It would also end its jurisdiction over Crown policy and conduct. But treaty lawyer Smale says looking at contemporary issues was the tribunal's first job when it was set up in 1975.
8: It was only a decade later that it could start to look at older historical breaches of Te Tiriti, and that was really important as the Crown started its work on treaty settlements.
7: Labour has attacked New Zealand First's approach to immigration as Winston Peters calls for tougher deportation rules. His party is campaigning on widening the criteria for deporting criminals who aren't citizens. It wants a two-year amnesty during which overstayers can self-deport, but if they don't, they'll be sent home and not allowed another visa. Labour immigration spokesman Phil Twyford says the New Zealand First stance is divisive.
9: New Zealand First have chosen to campaign on a platform of attacking migrants and attacking migration, and it's toxic.
7: The country's oldest voters aren't holding back about the issues that matter most to them after hearing from party representatives at a Grey Power event.
10: The evasion of the poverty in New Zealand was a problem with the speakers, especially with the National Party member. That is an issue and it's just being swept under the carpet.
11: I don't think the current Minister of Education is on the right track. She's diverted off it somehow.
12: That was interesting what the Opportunity Party said about business needs longer term goals, and if they're going to invest in things that are going to help our emissions, they need to know that we're not going to have chopping and changing a policy.
7: Social Development and Child Poverty Reduction Minister Louise Upston will lead the government's moves in response to findings on the disappearance of Tom Phillips' three children. They were found when police shot Phillips nearly 4 years after he disappeared with them into dense Waikato bush. The findings of an inquiry into the disappearance have returned, but aren't yet public. That's news.
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7: In sport, rugby league, the Newcastle Knights lead the South Sydney Rabbitohs 10-6 at half-time in their elimination final.
14: The winner of this match will play the loser of the Warriors-Dolphins game. Meanwhile, Dolphins coach Christian Wolf is expecting another tight affair with the Warriors in what's the club's first ever finals match. The two regular season games between the sides were decided by 2 points, the Warriors winning in April, while the Dolphins were victorious in June. Speaking after their captain's run today, Wolf says it's going to be a cracker at Mount Smart tomorrow.
15: We know it's going to be fast. We know it's going to be physical. We know there's going to be a lot of energy from the opposition, a lot of emotion, something that they're going to have to deal with, a lot of expectation as well, and it's just a contest that we're looking forward to.
14: In rugby, the All Blacks side to face the Springboks at Baltimore on Sunday will feature Richie Mo'unga starting at first five, with hooker Cody Taylor as stand-in captain. Loose forward Ethan Blackadder and centre Anton Lennett-Brown replace injured duo Luke Jacobson and Quinn Tupaia. And in tonight's NPC action, Otago have beaten Tasman by 57-33. That's sport. I'm Tony Doe.
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16: Weather Watch 24/7. The Met Service forecast for Queenstown today, fine, apart from a few showers this afternoon, southwesterlies, and tonight's low 2 degrees. Tomorrow, a few showers with westerlies and a high of 12. Alexandra today, fine, but the chance of a shower till this evening with westerlies and tonight's low 2. Tomorrow, fine, but a few showers developing in the afternoon. Southwesterlies turning northwest in the morning. Tomorrow's high 14. Wānaka, cloudy periods this afternoon with the chance of a shower, westerlies, and tonight's low 1. Tomorrow, partly cloudy. The chance of an afternoon shower, southwesterlies turning northwest. Tomorrow's high 13.
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0: 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Irrigation systems and supplies in Mitre 10 Mega Wānaka. Summer watering means spring planning. Now's the time to get your irrigation in place.
1: In this update, Labour is revealing further pieces of its immigration policy puzzle. The party is campaigning on doubling how long it takes migrants to be eligible for permanent residency from 2 years to four. In government, it would also aim to tie immigration levels to match the limits of workforce and infrastructure. Spokesman Phil Twyford says a refugee policy is also on its way.
2: It's currently 1,500 a year refugees to come from some of the worst trouble spots around the world. We think there are some things that can be done to improve the way we help refugees resettle here.
1: It's been revealed Winston Peters did not seek cabinet approval before he announced this country will host next year's Pacific Islands Forum. Just released Treasury documents say this made it difficult to assess its strategic alignment with unclear value for money. The budget bid was for $30 million and Treasury wanted to allocate it only $10 million. It was ultimately given $20 million. A spokesperson says cabinet approved funding through the budget process. ACT candidate Paul Henry is giving his take on a rowdy public meeting which saw a podcaster arrested. Big Hairy Network podcast host Mike Bennett was removed from the ACT party event in Dunedin after repeatedly heckling the ex-broadcaster. Henry says behaviour is definitely getting worse and people are putting up with disruptions, jeers, unpleasant language and intimidation.
3: If it continues to get exponentially worse, I do worry whether it is going to really affect democracy.
1: The police watchdog has validated a police finding clearing Commissioner Richard Chambers over claims of criminal misconduct. In December, a former partner accused Chambers of stalking and digital surveillance and a historical sexual assault, Claudia O'Neill reports.
4: Police found no evidence to support prosecution over the claims, nor of sexual offending alleged by the woman in a later police interview. The Independent Police Conduct Authorities found police followed all lines of inquiry impartially and reached the only reasonable outcome. Chambers has welcomed the findings and says he's getting on with his job.
1: That's news.
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1: In sport, rugby league, Warriors coach Andrew Webster has welcomed forward Jackson Ford onto the bench for this weekend's preliminary final against the Dolphins in Auckland. Ford has made a full recovery from a torn pectoral muscle suffered in June. Webster says he'll make a difference.
5: He was voted the best player in the competition before he hurt himself and probably should have played Sarah Origin. So he's a welcome return for finals, but we've also still got a good five or six quality NRL players not playing this week.
1: And the loser of the Warriors game will meet the Newcastle Knights in a semi-final after the Knights beat South Sydney 20-10 in the first elimination final. In rugby, in NPC action, Otago hammered Tasman 57-33 in Dunedin to go second on the table for now. Super Pacific boss Jack Mesley is relieved Christchurch will host next year's Super Round. All 10 teams will play in the city during the first weekend of April. Mesley says other parties were interested, but the 2026 venue deserved an encore.
6: That was always our first preference and our priority, and we're extremely thankful to both the city and the New Zealand government for backing it to bring it back.
1: That's sport. I'm Tony Doe.
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7: In this update, politicians of all stripes have been seeking the senior vote at a Grey Power event in Auckland. Winston Peters claims people wanting to raise the superannuation age can't run the economy properly. The New Zealand First leader claims super is under attack from other political parties as he promises to keep entitlement at 65.
8: They either want to change the amount received, or the age in which older citizens are eligible to receive it, or means test your super, or a combination of all three.
7: The Greens' Chloe Swarbrick says he's wrong on her party's position.
9: What he said about all other political parties is not quite true. It has always been the stance of the Greens to keep our superannuation entitlement age at 65 with no means testing.
7: Labour has also ruled out changing superannuation settings if elected. Senior National Minister Erica Stanford says she'd like to keep the immigration portfolio if the Coalition returns to power next term. New Zealand First has made it a policy one of its MPs becomes Minister for Immigration. It's announced a suite of immigration policies, including changes to birthright citizenship and a referendum on whether to cap annual resident visa numbers. Stanford says decisions made in any coalition negotiation are above her pay grade.
10: Many parties announce a range of policies that never actually make it through coalition negotiations, so it would be wrong of me to say I'm concerned about anything.
7: A treaty lawyer is arguing the Waitangi Tribunal was always meant to hold the Crown to account, as ACT pledges to wind up treaty settlements, then abolish the tribunal. It wants to cancel its jurisdiction on Crown policy and conduct. Treaty lawyer Roimata Smoyle says contemporary issues were its first job when it was set up in 1975.
11: It was only a decade later that it could start to look at older historical breaches of Te Tiriti, and that was really important as the Crown started its work on treaty settlements.
7: The government is giving assurances retirees' winter energy payments won't be wrongly cut again. MSD errors stemming from a law change rushed through under urgency meant a swathe of benefit payments were missed. Senior political reporter Azaria Howell explains.
12: An August briefing to Minister Louise Upston says MSDs started work on necessary legislative changes ahead of the payment cycle of next May to October for the winter energy payment. The minister was told of both issues in the briefing. MSD told Upston problems were not caused by automated decision making, which officials noted was working in line with legislation.
7: Regulation Minister David Seymour says the benefits of adding training requirements on alcohol licences didn't outweigh costs. The government has accepted 23 recommendations from the Ministry's Hospitality Review to simplify licence applications and renewals and remove annual fees. Seymour says training was the only thing Cabinet didn't pick.
13: The goal should be to simplify the system so that it's easier for people to operate rather than have a complicated system that requires people to be trained to operate.
7: Internal Affairs says it's disappointed with some pokey trusts. The department has looked into four operators, finding up to $28 million in proceeds could have been used wrongly. Gambling director Vicky Scott says misspending can cause real harm. She says the funds were used for investment in more pokies instead of going back to the community. She says they've recovered $11.5 million.
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7: In sport, rugby league, Dolphins coach Christian Wolf is expecting another tight affair with the Warriors in what's his club's first ever finals match. The two regular season games between the sides were decided by 2 points, the Warriors winning in April while the Dolphins victorious in June. Speaking after their captain's run yesterday, Wolf says it's going to be a cracker at Mount Smart tonight.
14: We know it's going to be fast. We know it's going to be physical. We know there's going to be a lot of energy from the opposition, a lot of emotion, something that they're going to have to deal with, a lot of expectation as well, and it's just a contest that we're looking forward to.
7: In rugby, the All Blacks side to face the Springboks at Baltimore on Sunday will feature Richie Moanga starting at first five, with hooker Cody Taylor as stand-in captain. Loose forward Ethan Blackadder and centre Anton Lennett-Brown replace the injured duo Luke Jacobson and Quinn Tupaia. In last night's NPC action, Otago beat Tasman 57-33 in a 13-try exhibition in Dunedin to go second on the table for now. And Christchurch will again host Super Pacific's Super Round from April the 2nd to April the 4th next year. The Crusaders open the weekend against the Brumbies on the Friday night. A Saturday features the Chiefs and the Force, followed by the Blues and the Waratahs. The Highlanders meet the Drua on the Sunday before the Hurricanes play the Reds. That's news and sport. I'm Tony Doe.
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0: 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Irrigation systems and supplies at Mitre 10 Mega Wānaka. Summer watering means spring planning. 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
6: In this update, Labor is slamming the government's health track record and suggesting a specific emergency department has been called feral. The audience at a grey power debate in Auckland heckled National MP Dan Bedwar on the state of the health system as he talked of record investment. Labor MP Shannon Halbert told the audience North Shore Hospital has been seen as an absolute nightmare.
7: Elderly patients lying in corridors, some in soiled beds because of the chronic understaffing.
6: The hospital declared a state of emergency 2 weeks ago due to overcrowding. The Opportunity Party has released a suite of justice policies focused on preventing crime and rehabilitating offenders. It's tweaked National's Tough on Crime slogan to name its approach Smart on Crime. It would extend eligibility for Te Pai Oranga, which allows low-level offences to be dealt with outside the courts. It also supports legalising recreational cannabis. The party wants to expand youth mentoring and parenting courses, aiming to prevent offending before it starts. Social Development Minister Louise Upston denies 30,000 benefits were accidentally cut because the government rushed legislation. A gap in the law passed under urgency last year meant thousands incorrectly lost their winter energy payment, and backlogs saw some main benefits stopped. MSD has paid more than $2.5 million in arrears. Upston says the issue is the winter energy payments weren't considered in the policy process.
8: So when the issue was raised, people said, well, is the legislation correct? Are we applying it correctly? The answer was yes.
6: Trains start plying the tracks of Auckland's brand spanking new City Rail Link this weekend, and the mayor says he hopes lessons from the years-long process stick. Aucklanders can start boarding services on the $5.5 billion underground rail network from Sunday. Wayne Brown says it will make a real difference to getting around the city. He says there'll be time for reflection after the excitement of the ribbon cutting.
9: I want to concentrate on the lessons to be learned from this project so we don't continue to repeat these cost overruns on our big transport projects.
6: The government has accepted all but one of the Ministry for Regulation's 24 recommendations in its hospitality review. Cabinet has agreed to remove annual fees and reduce renewal fees and add inspection fees for alcohol licensing. License applications will also be simplified and renewal periods extended for some alcohol licenses. Political reporter Troy Mattage has the story.
10: The only recommendation not picked up was a training requirement for license holders and those serving alcohol. Associate Justice Minister Nicole McKee says regulators need to stop treating hospitality businesses wanting to sell alcohol like common criminals.
6: The government is preparing for various scenarios at Christchurch's Orana Park as the zoo struggles with a $4.1 million funding gap. As it marks its 50th anniversary this week, it's seeking support from the government, council, businesses and the community to keep operating. Conservation Minister Tama Potaka says the park has done important work breeding some of New Zealand's most threatened species. He says the Department of Conservation and Ministry of Primary Industries are working with Orana Park on different plans, if needed, for the native species held there.
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6: In sport, rugby, All Black coach Dave Rennie has revealed a gastro bug swept through the team earlier in the week. Rennie says while it largely came as quickly as it went, it left them low on numbers in their first training sessions for the fourth test against the Springboks. Rennie has left out lock Fabian Holland due to illness, but says it could have been worse.
11: We'd already decided not to train Monday, but we'd have struggled to put a team out there, to be honest. Just had a lot of guys who either got on the plane not feeling well or got off the plane feeling crook. And so, yeah, well, even some guys we had on pretty light duties on Tuesday.
6: In last night's NPC action, Otago beat Tasman 57-33 in a 13-try thriller in Dunedin. In rugby league, Warriors coach Andrew Webster has revealed right winger Dalin Watene-Zelezniak fell just short of returning from a broken collarbone for the weekend's playoff against the Dolphins. And the loser of that game will play Newcastle after they beat South Sydney 20-10 in the first elimination final. In American football, the San Francisco 49ers have beaten the Los Angeles Rams 27-7 in the NFL's historic fixture at a sold-out Melbourne cricket ground. That's news and sport. I'm Tony Doe.
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6: In this update, Labour is revealing further pieces of its immigration policy puzzle. The party is campaigning on doubling how long it takes migrants to be eligible for permanent residency, from 2 years to four. In government, it would also aim to tie immigration levels to match the limits of workforce and infrastructure. Spokesman Phil Twyford says a refugee policy is also on the way.
7: It's currently 1,500 a year refugees to come from some of the worst trouble spots around the world. We think there are some things that can be done to improve the way we help refugees resettle here.
6: Labour has slammed the government's health track record, suggesting a specific emergency department has been called feral. A crowd at a grey power debate in Auckland heckled National MP Dan Bedwa on the state of the health system as he talked of record investment. Labour MP Shannon Halbert told the audience North Shore Hospital has been seen as an absolute nightmare.
8: Elderly patients lying in corridors, some in soiled beds, because of the chronic understaffing.
6: The hospital declared a state of emergency 2 weeks ago due to overcrowding. ACT candidate Paul Henry is giving his take on a rowdy public meeting which saw a podcaster arrested. Big Hairy Network podcast host Mike Bennett was removed from the ACT party event in Dunedin after repeatedly heckling the ex-broadcaster. Henry says behaviour is definitely getting worse and people are putting up with disruptions, jeers, unpleasant language and intimidation.
9: If it continues to get exponentially worse, I do worry whether it is going to really affect democracy.
6: The police watchdog has validated a police finding, clearing Commissioner Richard Chambers over claims of criminal misconduct. In December, a former partner accused Chambers of stalking and digital surveillance and a historical sexual assault. Claudia O'Neill reports.
10: Police found no evidence to support prosecution over the claims, nor of sexual offending alleged by the woman in a later police interview. The Independent Police Conduct Authorities found police followed all lines of inquiry impartially and reached the only reasonable outcome. Chambers has welcomed the findings and says he's getting on with his job.
6: Regulation Minister David Seymour says the number of government agencies working on alcohol policy will be whittled down to one. The government has accepted 23 recommendations made by the Ministry for Regulation's Hospitality Sector Review. The reform will see applications for licences and renewals simplified and annual fees removed. Seymour says alcohol oversight is currently within the remit of a number of ministries. He says the jurisdiction is spread between DIA, Health and Justice, and there are three different ministers responsible. Seymour says just one minister and one agency should have responsibility. Aucklanders won't have to wait much longer to climb aboard the City Rail Link. The first trains will roll on the $5.5 billion rail project's tracks from Sunday morning. At the official opening, Transport Minister Chris Bishop said it deserves to be talked about alongside ambitious projects like the Waterview Tunnel and the Harbour Bridge. He compared the city to a child.
11: Cities take time to grow up. Auckland is no different. Like us, they experience growing pains. They never mature nearly as fast as their parents would like. But as we stand here today, like parents at a graduation ceremony, we should be proud.
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6: In sport, rugby, Beauden Barrett is in line for his first test match minutes of the year, more than 2 months into the season. The 144 test veteran has been named on the bench for the fourth and final test against the Springboks, having not been required in the first six tests of coach Dave Rennie's tenure. Rennie has gone without playmaking cover on his bench this year, but says now is the right time with Barrett alongside Rico Ioane.
12: Obviously with Rico on the bench, he covers midfield and outside back, KP covering nine, and it gives us a chance to have a genuine 10-15 cover if we lost someone. It's been tough for Beauden. He's sat on the sidelines for the first six tests of the year.
6: And for those wondering, KP is halfback Kyle Preston. In NPC action, Otago have beaten Tasman in their NPC clash last night, winning 57-33. In a 13-try exhibition, Otago came out on top, especially after a dominant 4-try second spell. In tennis, the soon-to-be women's world number one will face the woman she's overtaking in the final of the US Open, Elena Rybakina. Rallied to beat Coco Gauff 3-6, 6-4, 6-4 in the semis, setting up a decider with defending champion Arina Sabalenka. She says it was important to remain calm after losing the first set.
13: Took a deep breath, you know, was trying to talk positive with myself and just told myself that I need to fight and try to show good tennis.
6: That's news and sport. I'm Tony Doe.
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0: 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Irrigation systems and supplies at Mitre 10 Mega Wānaka. Summer watering means spring planting. 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
8: In this update, treaty lawyer Roy Marta Smale has weighed in on the latest attack on the Waitangi Tribunal, saying the organisation was always intended to hold the Crown to account. ACT is campaigning on abolishing it once final claims predating September 2008 are resolved. It would also end its jurisdiction over Crown policy and conduct. But treaty lawyer Roimata Smale says looking at contemporary issues was the tribunal's first job when it was set up in 1975.
9: It was only a decade later that it could start to look at older historical breaches of Te Tiriti, and that was really important as the Crown started its work on treaty settlements.
8: Labour has attacked New Zealand First's approach to immigration as Winston Peters calls for tougher deportation rules. His party is campaigning on widening the criteria for deporting criminals who are not citizens. It wants a 2-year amnesty during which overstayers can self-deport, but if they don't, they'll be sent home and not allowed another visa. Labour immigration spokesman Phil Twyford says the New Zealand First stance is divisive.
10: New Zealand First have chosen to campaign on a platform of attacking migrants and attacking migration, and it's toxic.
8: The country's oldest voters aren't holding back about the issues which matter most to them after hearing from party representatives at a Grey Power event.
11: The evasion of the poverty in New Zealand was a problem with the speakers, especially with the National Party member. That is an issue and it's just being swept under the carpet.
12: I don't think the current Minister of Education is on the right track. She's diverted off it somehow.
13: That was interesting what the Opportunity Party said about business needs longer term goals, and if they're going to invest in things that are going to help our emissions, they need to know that we're not going to have chopping and changing of policy.
8: The Department of Internal Affairs is cracking down on the misspending of pokie machine proceeds. It says operators funneled up to $28 million into more machines instead of being reinvested into the community. Internal Affairs Gambling Director Vicky Scott says a team has been working on the investigation around the clock. She says there's been a spectrum of non-compliance.
14: All the way from those who willfully misunderstand their obligations through to those who have been more deliberate and calculated in prioritising their own interests.
8: Social Development and Child Poverty Reduction Minister Louise Upston will lead government moves in response to findings on the disappearance of Tom Phillips' three children. They were found when police shot Phillips nearly 4 years after he disappeared with them into dense Waikato bush. The findings of an inquiry into the disappearance have returned but aren't yet public. Prime Minister Luxon says he's proud to be the leader to open the City Rail Link. He and Auckland Mayor Wayne Brown cut the ribbon at a ceremony yesterday morning. Luxon says construction workers, engineers, project managers, transport agencies, mana whenua, businesses and local communities have all played their part.
15: And I just want to say on behalf of the government, thank you for all your incredible hard work. And I hope that you all individually feel incredibly proud of what you have contributed and being part of this legacy project.
8: The first trains will hit the network from Sunday morning.
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8: In sport, Rugby League Warriors coach Andrew Webster has welcomed forward Jackson Ford back onto the bench for the weekend's preliminary final against the Dolphins in Auckland. Ford has made a full recovery from a torn pectoral muscle suffered in June. Webster says he'll make a difference.
16: He was voted the best player in the competition before he hurt himself and probably should have played Sarah Origin. So he's a welcome return for finals, but we've also still got a good five or six quality NRL players not playing this week.
8: And the loser of the Warriors game will meet the Newcastle Knights in a semi-final after they beat South Sydney 20-10 in the first elimination final. In rugby, in last night's NPC action, Otago hammered Tasman 57-33 in Dunedin to go second on the table for now. And Super Pacific boss Jack Mesley is relieved Christchurch will host next year's Super Round. All 10 teams will play in the city during the first weekend of April. Mesley says other parties were interested, but the 2026 venue deserved an encore.
17: That was always our first preference and our priority, and we're extremely thankful to both the city and the New Zealand government for backing it to bring it back.
8: That's news and sport. I'm Tony Doe.
0: Breakfast with Jack Vanderhaiden and Wānaka's best music mix all day. Wānaka.

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5: In this update, treaty lawyer Roy Marta Smale has weighed in on the latest attack on the Waitangi Tribunal, saying the organisation was always intended to hold the Crown to account. ACT is campaigning on abolishing it once final claims predating September 2008 are resolved. It would also end its jurisdiction over Crown policy and conduct. But treaty lawyer Roy Marta Smale says looking at contemporary issues was the tribunal's first job when it was set up in 1975.
6: It was only a decade later that it could start to look at older historical breaches of Te Tiriti, and that was really important as the Crown started its work on treaty settlements.
5: Labour has attacked New Zealand First's approach to immigration as Winston Peters calls for tougher deportation rules. His party is campaigning on widening the criteria for deporting criminals who are not citizens. It wants a two-year amnesty during which overstayers can self-deport, but if they don't, they'll be sent home and not allowed another visa. Labour immigration spokesman Phil Twyford says the New Zealand First stance is divisive.
7: New Zealand First have chosen to campaign on a platform of attacking migrants and attacking migration, and it's toxic.
5: The country's oldest voters aren't holding back about the issues which matter most to them after hearing from party representatives at a Grey Power event.
8: The evasion of the poverty in New Zealand was a problem with the speakers, especially with the National Party member. That is an issue and it's just being swept under the carpet.
9: I don't think the current Minister of Education is on the right track. She's diverted off it somehow.
10: That was interesting what the Opportunity Party said about business needs longer term goals, and if they're going to invest in things that are going to help our emissions, they need to know that we're not going to have chopping and changing of policy.
5: The Department of Internal Affairs is cracking down on the misspending of pokie machine proceeds. It says operators funneled up to $28 million into more machines instead of being reinvested into the community. Internal Affairs Gambling Director Vicky Scott says a team has been working on the investigation around the clock. She says there's been a spectrum of non-compliance.
11: All the way from those who willfully misunderstand their obligations through to those who have been more deliberate and calculated in prioritising their own interests.
5: Social Development and Child Poverty Reduction Minister Louise Upston will lead government moves in response to findings on the disappearance of Tom Phillips' three children. They were found when police shot Phillips nearly 4 years after he disappeared with them into dense Waikato bush. The findings of an inquiry into the disappearance have returned but aren't yet public. Prime Minister Luxon says he's proud to be the leader to open the City Rail Link. He and Auckland Mayor Wayne Brown cut the ribbon at a ceremony yesterday morning. Luxon says construction workers, engineers, project managers, transport agencies, mana whenua, businesses and local communities have all played their part.
12: And I just want to say on behalf of the government, thank you for all your incredible hard work. And I hope that you all individually feel incredibly proud of what you have contributed and being part of this legacy project.
5: The first trains will hit the network from Sunday morning.
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5: In sport, Rugby League Warriors coach Andrew Webster has welcomed forward Jackson Ford back onto the bench for the weekend's preliminary final against the Dolphins in Auckland. Ford has made a full recovery from a torn pectoral muscle suffered in June. Webster says he'll make a difference.
13: He was voted the best player in the competition before he hurt himself and probably should have played Sarah Origin. So he's a welcome return for finals, but we've also still got a good five or six quality NRL players not playing this week.
5: And the loser of the Warriors game will meet the Newcastle Knights in a semi-final after they beat South Sydney 20-10 in the first elimination final. In rugby, in last night's NPC action, Otago hammered Tasman 57-33 in Dunedin to go second on the table for now. And Super Pacific boss Jack Mesley is relieved Christchurch will host next year's Super Round. All 10 teams will play in the city during the first weekend of April. Mesley says other parties were interested, but the 2026 venue deserved an encore.
14: That was always our first preference and our priority, and we're extremely thankful to both the city and the New Zealand government for backing it to bring it back.
5: That's news and sport. I'm Tony Doe.
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0: 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Irrigation systems and supplies in Mitre 10 Mega Wānaka. 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
12: This update. The US president is remembering the victims of the 9/11 terrorist attacks as 25th anniversary events take place today. Donald Trump is attending a remembrance ceremony in honour of the 184 people killed at the Pentagon when American Airlines Flight 77 crashed into the building. Trump says the victims from that day and the other events will never be forgotten.
13: With the events of that morning, 2,977. Beautiful souls were ripped from our world, and many more died in the weeks and years after.
12: A family violence support organisation says there's still a major barrier in employers' responses to family violence. A women's report, refuge report shows employers have significantly improved their response since domestic violence leave was introduced in 2018. Shine's Mira Tates says employers can still ask for proof when making a decision on family violence leave.
14: We know that it's really unsafe to do that for a lot of people because people may not have any proof apart from their word.
12: An opportunity for businesses that may have slipped behind on tax payments. Inland revenue figures show $1.2 billion in income tax debt across the 2023 and 24 tax years, with small and medium businesses accounting for 65%. A temporary IR pilot closing next month allows eligible taxpayers to clear historic debt through to late next year, while eliminating late payment penalties. Tax Traders co-founder Nicola Taylor says this is a good option for businesses which may have hit a rough patch. One of the key champions of the City Rail Link says it will bring Auckland into the future. Aucklanders will have just one more sleep until the $5.5 billion rail connection goes live. Former Auckland Mayor Len Brown says after 10 years of construction and multiple delays, it's built to last.
15: It's just not about now. It's just not about the challenges we've faced. This is about the next 100 years.
12: That's news.
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12: To Sport, and Newcastle have marched into week two of the NRL finals, beating the South Sydney Rabbitohs 20-10 at Alliance Stadium. The Knights will now face the loser of the Warriors-Dolphins clash. Anton Lennett-Brown can feel the performance the All Blacks desire building as they try to bounce back in Baltimore. He'll start at centre for the first time in a test this year when he runs out in the fourth and final match against the Springboks on Sunday. Lennett-Brown believes the three tests could have gone either way.
16: I think we can all see it comes down to small margins. Last two tests, I've had the rubber of the green. They'll probably say the same thing about Ellis Park, even though we end up winning by a big margin. It really was small margins, so we expect nothing less this weekend.
12: That's Sport. I'm Carly Strong.
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17: Met Service forecast for Queenstown, mainly fine and sunny with morning frosts, but the odd shower before dawn and in the evening. Southwesterlies, high 12, overnight low 5. Tomorrow, Sunday, a few showers before dawn, then fine and sunny. Alexandra, mainly fine, with morning frosts and some high cloud later in the day. Southwesterlies, a high 14, overnight low 5. Tomorrow, Sunday, mainly fine, with a chance of a shower later in the day. And on to Wānaka, fine with morning frosts. Westerlies, a high 13 degrees, overnight low 4. Tomorrow, Sunday, partly cloudy with a chance of a shower before dawn.
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18: Roads are open and clear, apart from heading towards State Highway 6, Makaroa. It remains closed to general traffic with escorted times from Makaroa Village, 12:45 this afternoon and 6:15. And then if you're heading northbound from the Emmis Car Park, that last convoy has, well, it's gone now, it's just at midday, and then the final convoy is at 5:30 from the Itmus car park heading towards Makaroa. Please drive safe, drive to the conditions and travel safely. Happy Friday for you.
0: Breakfast with Jack Vanderhayden and Wanaka's best music mix all day. Wanaka.

Good morning and happy Saturday, Upper Clutha. Jordan is here with you, all thanks to Fresh Choice Lake Hardware. And what a weekend we've got ahead. Spring has finally arrived, the mountains are still looking pretty spectacular, and there's plenty happening around the region. We're wrapping up a week of the Jossie Wales Invitational up at Cadrona. Pride After Dark also kicked off yesterday, and the Lake Wanaka Centre is going to be buzzing again tonight. And then there's Snow Machine over in Queenstown. Lots on. It's going to be huge. So whether you're doing any of the above or none of the above, I'll make sure to kick your weekend off the right way. And we have 6 hours together, along with Wanaka's best music mix. Name a more iconic duo. So stick around, because we have Higher from Creed coming up. We've got Jolyon Peach. Is that how you say it? Jolyon? Don't know. But it's 6 a.m. in the morning and I'm allowed to pronounce things wrong, right? Give me a break. But right now, to start your weekend off strong, it is Sienna Spyro with Material Lover. It's Radio Wanaka.

0: Radio Wanaka. We're playing the best music mix right across the Upper Clutha, and a great local initiative is happening throughout September. You might have heard of it, with a record 31 Wanaka and Upper Clutha eateries taking part in Plate Up for Love, supported by a local food charity, Food for Love. So each participating venue has a special plate up dish on the menu, and every time you order one, a portion goes directly towards helping Food for Love provide free home cooked meals to locals going through a very tough time. There are loads of ways to get involved, from food trucks and cafes to pubs and fine dining. So next time you are grabbing a bite, keep an eye out for a plate up dish and eat while giving back to the community. It is the fourth year of the initiative, and a particularly special one as Food for Love celebrates 10 years of supporting local families and individuals when they need it the most. So get out, try something delicious, and help support a fantastic local cause this September. Right, we have more music coming up after the break and the community notices. Cher is on the way, Olivia Dean as well, and we've got the police in there too. It's Radio Wanaka.
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0: Something in the Water, Brooke Fraser. I have not heard that song in such a long time. I actually forgot about Brooke Fraser, but thank goodness for Radio Wanaka walking me down nostalgia lane there. So, speaking about nostalgia, we are taking a look back at the week that was. Jack Vander Heyden, the breakfast announcer, you know him and you love him. He had plenty to get stuck into on last week's show. There was the Albertown vegetation fire, which forced more than 20 homes to evacuate and is now being treated as suspicious, with investigators asking for any photos or video footage from around the time it started. Jake also looked at plans for a potential new public transport network connecting central Otago with Queenstown, linking Alexandra, Clyde and Cromwell, with the possibility of buses getting underway from 2028. Closer to home, we broke down the Queenstown Lakes District new speed management plan, with plenty of changes proposed around Wanaka, Luggett, Hawea and the wider Upper Clutha. And if you're a local maker, grower, crafter or performer, Wastebusters has opened applications for its Christmas market coming up on November the 28th. Plus, good news story, someone in Gisborne had a very good week indeed, taking home $28.25 million in the Powerball there. Not a bad little Monday morning headline. Amazing. We love that. All very feel good. We've got Foo Fighters and Bruno Mars on the way, and a bit of Splittings in there as well as we continue your Saturday soundtrack. It is Radio Wanaka.
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0: 7 o'clock is just moments away, so stay with us for news, sport and weather, plus a little look at the latest on the roads. Here is where I insert a nice little reminder from me to slow down and be mindful of those conditions when you are travelling. Even though it is warming up, the days are getting longer, the sun is heating everything, those roads, they still be icy in the morning, so take it from me. And then, of course, Wanaka's best music mix continues. We've got Christina Aguilera on the way, homewrecker from Somba as well. And that's not too far away here on Radio Wanaka.
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12: Update. Americans are commemorating their 25th anniversary of the terror attacks on September 11. Events marking the 9/11 attacks are being held across the United States today. Nearly 3,000 people were killed after four commercial planes were hijacked and crashed in three US locations, including the World Trade Center's Twin Towers. In New York City, after the reading of names, a moment of silence was observed, acknowledging the thousands who have since died from diseases linked to the event. A Māori public health organisation wants strong consequences following revelations of the misuse of Pokies proceeds. The Department of Internal Affairs has looked into four operators, finding up to $28 million in proceeds could have been used wrongly. This includes buying more machines instead of reinvesting it into the community. Hāpai Tahura Chief Operating Officer Jason Alexander says these operators' licences should be suspended or even cancelled.
13: If a trust cannot be trusted with community money, then it should not be trusted with a gambling license either.
12: Real estate agents are being offered new guidance about meth exposure within homes. The Real Estate Authority's advice aligns with the implementation of new tenancy regulations and aims to protect customers while providing more clarity. It says meth contamination is generally treated as a disclosable defect when residue levels exceed the threshold. Safe and Healthy Homes CEO Miles Stratford says sometimes properties go to market with masked meth issues. A view, the City Rail Link will be worth every penny as it opens tomorrow. The first services on the $5.5 billion rail upgrade will depart tomorrow morning. Former Transport Minister and Auckland Business Chamber Chief Executive Simon Bridges says it's been like a Christmas that's been a long time coming. Bridges says it will be a transformational project.
13: We will feel like a first-class international city that I think we deserve to be.
12: That's news.
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12: To sports, and All Blacks midfielder Anton Lennett-Brown is demanding a Baltimore backlash as his side tries to avoid a series loss to South Africa. Lennett-Brown, who will start at centre tomorrow, says everyone can see they're improving, but they need to get the results.
15: I think we've been building nicely, but we've got to put results on the board. The last two, you know, haven't been what the jersey requires, so this game this weekend's extremely important to this group.
12: England have dismissed Pakistan for 449 in their second innings in the third test in Birmingham. They now trail by 130 runs and have to bat again. Newcastle march into week two of the NRL finals, beating South Sydney 20-10. That's sport, I'm Kalia Strong.
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16: Met Service forecast for Queenstown, mainly fine and sunny with morning frosts, but the odd shower before dawn and in the evening. Southwesterlies, high 12, overnight low 5. Tomorrow, Sunday, a few showers before dawn, then fine and sunny. Alexandra, mainly fine with morning frosts and some high cloud later in the day. Southwesterlies, a high 14, overnight low 5. Tomorrow, Sunday, mainly fine with a chance of a shower later in the day. And on to Wānaka, fine with morning frosts. Westerlies, a high 13 degrees, overnight low 4. Tomorrow, Sunday, partly cloudy with a chance of a shower before dawn.
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16: Looking at the roads around Wānaka, Crown Range open, the road is clear. Haast Pass open 8 a.m. to 5:30. Today and tomorrow. Lindis Pass open, the road is clear. Kawarau Gorge open, the road is clear. And to Mount Aspiring Road open, the road is clear.
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Somber Homewrecker. You're on Radio Wanaka this morning, and you've got me, Jordan, here with you for breakfast, and that's all thanks to Fresh Choice Lake Hawea. Now, if you are just joining me, welcome to the show. Plenty on this weekend. We're talking about Pride After Dark. It kicked off yesterday at the Lake Wanaka Centre with their bingo, and we've got the Pow Day Green Steam at Treble Cone today as well. And Home I'm Darling, which also is on in Arrowtown. There's a lot on. I can't even begin to describe how much is on. But a nice little sharply crafted dark comedy that takes a look at modern relationships. If you're into those kind of shows, you love the theatre, pop on over to Arrowtown Hall. It actually debuted last night, so I'm keen to hear some reviews if you are over the hill at all this weekend. But yeah, long story short, we've got a lot on across the Upper Clutha, out in the community, but here on Radio Wanaka, we'll have your favourite music, your local stories, and plenty of good company, aka myself, right until lunchtime. We've got a couple of tunes on the way, Eminem featuring Rihanna, John Farnham as well. But this one, The Bangles, Walk Like an Egyptian, Radio Wanaka.

0: That is Freedom, John Farnham. Radio Wanaka, we're playing the best music mix right across the Upper Clutha. And if you missed last week's Tuesday show, here's a quick look at some of those headlines Jack got stuck into. NZTA is planning to remove 51 trees along Mangawira Hill, which concerns some could become unstable in strong winds. Over in Hawea, there is a chance to get your head around AI without needing to be a tech expert with a free beginner-friendly workshop coming soon. We also got into the Gen Z steer and why apparently we're all talking less these days, with new research raising some pretty interesting questions around how technology is changing the way we communicate. Then things got a little weird. A robot vacuum helped a man catch his wife having an affair, but the footage that proved the infidelity also landed him with a criminal conviction of his own. And finally, one for anyone who's ever been told to clean their room. A tenancy dispute got so bad with rubbish and takeaway containers piling up and the smell spreading through the property that the tribunal's solution was essentially clean your room. I absolutely love that. More music coming up after the community notices and a quick break on 92.2 in Wanaka, 99.1 in Cromwell, and of course everywhere on the iHeartRadio app. It's Radio Wanaka.
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0: Brady Iwanaka. That was a nice wee one there from Martin Garrix and Ed Sheeran with Repeat It. I love not hearing Ed Sheeran sing the same song. It just kind of reinvigorates my love for him. You know, I can't do another Camera or what else does he have? I don't know. I should know that. Anyway, now, last weekend I spoke about an article from Radio NZ which said this year's El Nino could be one of the strongest we've seen in recent history, with conditions expected to peak around the very strong category this month. I had a week to sit on this, and normally I consume any article and I deem it credible. Essentially, I believe everything I read if there's, you know, a worthy reference. But I feel like I'm not going to let the Earth Science, who was the reference of this article, dictate my summer. I mean, we've heard this headline before that El Nino is going to be the worst on record ever. And it's a bit of fear mongering. But yeah, I don't know. I just feel like I'm not going to buy into this. If it's not El Nino, it's El Nina. And if it's not strong winds, it's cold temperatures plummeting, or it's even the other end of the spectrum where it's extreme dry, harsh heat. I actually wouldn't mind that off the back of the winter that we've just had. But hey, that's just me. We'll park that for now, and I'll come back to it when El Nino is here. I hope it's not, though. Anyway, we're going to go back to the music, and there is more for you on the way. We've got Blue coming up, Taylor Swift as well, and a nice little one from Bryan Adams and Tina Turner. We're here for a long time and a good time. It's Radio Wanaka.
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0: Radio Wanaka, UB40 there with Can't Help Falling in Love. Now, you know the drill. We are not far off your latest news, sport and weather. And we've got a couple of tunes in the next 15 that you're going to want to turn the radio. I was going to say car radio. You might be at home. The radio up for Smash Mouth, I'm a Believer, and Marshmallow and Kane Brown with Miles on It. Love that tune at the moment. Jordan here with you for your Saturday breakfast, all thanks to the legendary Fresh Choice Lake Hawea.
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9: This update. Reflection from US leaders as the nation marks 25 years since the 9/11 attacks. About 2,700 people died after hijackers crashed two planes into the Twin Towers in New York City in 2001. Former US ambassador to NATO, Nicholas Burns, says he was working at the Belgium headquarters when he heard the news.
10: When we had the reports of the first attack, I had in my mind, it must have been a terrible accident. But when we heard the news that the other twin tower had been attacked, I think we all knew, I certainly thought immediately, it's terrorism.
9: Family mourning the teenage victim of a fatal train accident in Auckland say his loss has left a space that can never be filled. It comes after a train struck a pedestrian at a rail crossing near Baldwin Ave station on Wednesday afternoon. Vintonia Luca Vicassi is being remembered as a much-loved son, grandson, nephew, cousin and friend. The teenager was named by family members as they raise funds for his funeral. A push for more action, despite significant improvement from employers on how they respond to family violence. 2018 legislation created entitlement to domestic violence leave. Family violence support organisation Shine's Mira Tates says a new Women's Refuge report makes several recommendations on what employers can do.
11: In terms of really practical things like offering people a secure car park if they're being stalked, being able to screen calls if the abusive person is making contact.
9: A man who's been described by some as the father of the City Rail Link says it's quite emotional to see the project come to fruition. The $5.5 billion rail connection will see its first trains from tomorrow morning. Former Auckland Mayor Len Brown struck the original deal with central government. He says the fact it took so long to come to fruition should send a message to other leaders when it comes to infrastructure.
12: Delay is cost. Be quite clear where you're going. Be in agreement, determine funding, and then for God's sake, do it.
9: That's news.
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9: Two sports and Newcastle have marched into week two of the NRL finals, beating South Sydney 20-10. The Knights will now face the loser of the Warriors-Dolphins clash tonight. The Warriors have four players returning, including the rested Wade Egan and Kurt Capewell, while Jackson Ford's involved off the bench and following 2.5 months with a torn pectoral muscle. England have dismissed Pakistan for 449 in their second innings in the third test in Birmingham. They now trail by 130 runs and have to bat again. Formula One Championship leader Kimi Antonelli has finished top of the pile in the second practice session for the Spanish Grand Prix. Kiwi Liam Lawson finished the second practice in 10th position for Red Bull. That's sport. I'm Carly Strong.
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14: Met Service forecast for Queenstown, mainly fine and sunny with morning frosts, but the odd shower before dawn and in the evening. Southwesterlies, high 12, overnight low 5. Tomorrow, Sunday, a few showers before dawn, then fine and sunny. Alexandra, mainly fine with morning frosts and some high cloud later in the day. Southwesterlies, a high 14, overnight low 5. Tomorrow, Sunday, mainly fine with a chance of a shower later in the day. And on to Wānaka, fine with morning frosts. Westerlies, a high 13 degrees, overnight low 4. Tomorrow, Sunday, partly cloudy with a chance of a shower before dawn.
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14: Looking at the roads around Wānaka, Crown Range open, the road is clear. Haast Pass open 8 a.m. to 5:30 today and tomorrow. Lindis Pass open, the road is clear. Kawerau Gorge open, the road is clear. And to Mount Aspiring Road open, the road is clear.
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0: Miles on it.
1: Miles on it. Marshmello and Kane Brown. Love an accent, don't I? Just really trying to countryify and Americanize that. Hey, I give myself a 7 out of 10 for that one. But welcome, a very happy Saturday to all, Monica and beyond. You've got Jordan here with you this morning, all thanks to the legendary Fresh Choice Lake Hawea. And if you're looking for a way to get out and about today, get active, keep things a little greener, the Green Steam is back at Triple Cone for a big pal day today. The idea is simple. You ride, you skin, you ski, you ride and repeat, whatever you do, with the crew heading from the Doban earlier this morning. So I really hope you made that. But if the full Green Steam isn't quite your speed, you can head along to the Plaza for plenty of low carbon fun, including learning activities, a scavenger hunt with prizes, and live music from the Royal Funk. So whether you're getting involved or cheering on those powering their way up, it's a great way to support the PAL community and enjoy a pretty epic day out today. More of the songs you know and you love are coming up. We have Alex Warren on the way, Katy Perry with California Girls as well. But this one, you can't say no when it comes on. You got to sing along, and I'll be doing that right now. It's Come On Eileen, Dexy's Midnight Runners.

0: Radio Wanaka, keeping your weekend sounding good right across the region. California Girls, Katy Perry. I wish I was a California girl. Now, a quick Wanaka police update from the week that was, and there is a few things to be aware of. Police are investigating the theft of a drone and accessories from Cadrona Alpine Resort, which they believe was an opportunist thief, while a missing 19-year-old in Luggett was thankfully located safe and well after a search operation. There have also been shoplifting charges following alleged incidents at New World Wanaka, while police are reminding everyone to be extra cautious when buying things through social media. Check your seller, make sure the goods are genuine, and avoid paying before you know what you're getting. And with some pretty challenging weather around the district, drivers are being reminded to take it easy on the roads, particularly around State Highway 6 between Makarora and Lake Hawea, where traffic management remains in place following some recent slips and road damage. Police are also continuing to target impaired drivers, so if you're planning a few drinks this weekend, we know there's a lot on. Make sure you've got a safe way home. And finally, a reminder for anyone heading into the high country, check the avalanche conditions, make sure you've got the right gear and experience for the terrain, and always let someone know when and where you're heading out, and when and where you'll expect to be back. A lot of where and when's there, but you get my drift. Now, to read the full article, head over to the wanakaapp.nz. But back to the music, we've got a couple of goodies, as I say, coming up. Hall & Oates, Adele, and Soul Asylum is in there as well. You're on Radio Wanaka.
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0: Yorkshire Boozy featuring Jelly Roll, Amen. Radio Wanaka, you're with Jordan this morning, and Pride After Dark takes over the Lake Wanaka Centre from 7 p.m. tonight, because I know you asked me what is on. I've read your mind. I'm going to tell you straight away. But that is running through until 1 a.m. Backlight, disco, sensual, mayhem. Heavy disco, a dance floor turned all the way up, three DJs behind the decks, and a full night of drag, burlesque, pole, and go-go performers bringing the heat. And yes, there's a Southern Hemisphere-sized disco ball hanging all over it. Biggest, unverified, but we reckon it's worth seeing for yourself. So dress to glow, metallics, latex, feathers, neons, sequins, whatever makes you feel incredible. And there are still a few surprises being kept under wraps until those lights go down. Pride After Dark is, of course, a safe, welcoming space for everybody in the community. So look after each other, respect the vibe, and come ready to celebrate. So this is the Lake Wanaka Centre. Of course, it's R18, and that kicks off at 7 p.m. Tickets are moving, so don't wait for the night to reveal itself. Head over to humanitix.co.nz. You still have time, and get set for a great night. Still to come before 9 o'clock, Joan Jett and the Blackhearts after the little break. Black Eyed Peas in there as well. And Ella Langley. It's all coming up very soon. It's Radio Wanaka.
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0: Radio Wanaka, Jordan with you this Saturday morning, all thanks to Fresh Choice Lake Hawea. Heaps to look forward to in the next wee bit after your news, sport and weather update, and we'll also touch on what the roads are doing. And then, of course, we are back to delivering you Wanaka's best music mix, so stay tuned for that. Keep your ears out for a few of your favourites from then and now. 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
9: News update. The US is commemorating the lives lost in the 9/11 terrorist attacks 25 years ago. President Donald Trump led a Pentagon ceremony honoring victims, and Vice President J.D. Vance attended a memorial in New York. Moments of silence were held as the names of nearly 3,000 people who died were read out. Jonathan Egan is the son of a 9/11 victim and says it was special to hear his father being remembered.
10: He was the fire warden of his office, and as they were telling people to stay in the South Tower, he was getting his employees out of the office. There's a lot of pride that comes with that.
9: Two people are in hospital with critical and serious injuries after a car crashed and flipped in South Waikato last night. Emergency services were called to a single vehicle crash on Pearsons Road, Arapuni, just after 9 p.m. Police say the car involved rolled and trapped the two occupants. An expert urging home buyers to question a property's history with methamphetamine. The real estate authorities issued new guidance aligning with new tenancy regulations and aims to protect consumers while providing more clarity. It says meth contamination is generally treated as a disclosable defect when residue levels exceed 15 micrograms per 100 square centimetres. Safe and Healthy Homes CEO Miles Stratford says if you're asking questions, then you have to be provided with advice. Wellington continues to be overrun with Lego fever, as more than 10,000 people are expected for the Wellington Brick Show. Porirua's Te Rau Paraha Arena is playing home to hundreds of displays across this weekend while raising money for charities and community organisations. It comes as the one-of-a-kind Lego Star Wars exhibition continues to draw large crowds at the Tākina Convention Centre. Brick Show co-organiser Pete Robson says the aim is to get people falling in love with Lego.
11: People come along and go, oh, I had some as a kid. And then 10 minutes later, they're buying some because they've realised, actually, it's really cool.
9: That's news.
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9: To sports now and an impressive international cricket debut out of Pakistan. 21-year-old Razula came out swinging in the second innings of this third test against England in Birmingham, hitting 81, including 9 sixes to force England to bat again. He equals Kiwi Tim Southee's record for the most sixes by a player on test debut. Warriors utility back Adam Pompey's conceded they've scoped out the Dolphins to prepare for tonight's NRL qualifying final at Mount Smart. The home side have four players returning, including the rested Wade Egan and Kurt Capewell, while Jackson Ford's involved off the bench. And Liam Lawson from New Zealand continues to find speed in his Red Bull car, coming away with two top 10 practice finishes ahead of the Spanish Grand Prix on Monday morning. That's sport, I'm Carly Strong.
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12: Met Service forecast for Queenstown, mainly fine and sunny with morning frosts, but the odd shower before dawn and in the evening. Southwesterlies, high 12, overnight low 5. Tomorrow Sunday, a few showers before dawn, then fine and sunny. Alexandra, mainly fine with morning frosts and some high cloud later in the day. Southwesterlies, a high 14, overnight low 5. Tomorrow Sunday, mainly fine with a chance of a shower later in the day. And on to Wānaka, fine with morning frosts. Westerlies, a high 13 degrees, overnight low 4. Tomorrow Sunday, partly cloudy with a chance of a shower before dawn.
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12: Looking at the roads around Wānaka, Crown Range open, the road is clear. Haast Pass open 8 a.m. to 5:30 today and tomorrow. Lindis Pass open, the road is clear. Kawarau Gorge open, the road is clear. And to Mount Aspiring Road open, the road is clear.
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Shouldn't You Ought to Be in Love, Mr. Dave Dobbin. And speaking of Dave Dobbin, he is playing at Ayrburn alongside Taylor and LAB in a few months' time. I think it's the start of November. So if you haven't got your tickets, I think they're 200 and something for VIP, which, you know, I only look at VIP now after going VIP to my last gig. You know, GA, not for me. But it will be an awesome day out. I did see Dave Dobbin at Ripe earlier in the year, and I can confirm the man can do no wrong. Just as good as he was back in the day. True icon. Kiwi legend. That's enough about him for your Saturday morning gas up, because you're probably right in the middle of your Saturday morning soundtrack. And we've got plenty more coming your way, whether you're up the hill, you're out for a coffee, tackling those weekend jobs, or just taking it nice and easy. Plus, we'll keep you across what is happening around the Upper Clutha. We'll recap the week that was and have some community notices as well as the music that you know and love. Right now, though, and you'll know this one, it is a goodie from Sam Fender featuring Olivia Dean with Rain Me In. It's Radio Wanaka.

0: Radio Wanaka, Jordan with you this morning. And on the show last week, Jack had some pretty punchy headlines for your Wednesday morning. There was plenty to get across. There was Warriors playoff fever with tickets to their qualifying final against the Dolphins disappearing within minutes. That takes the Warriors to a pretty impressive 12 sellouts from 12 games here in New Zealand this season. And with that kind of demand, the Warriors could soon be heading to Eden Park. The guaranteed second home playoff match looks increasingly likely to be moved from the Go Media Stadium to the much larger Eden Park. Although, understandably, the club would much rather keep it at the one at home. Closer to home, though, we looked at sport-related concussions among Otago teenagers, with region recording some of the highest numbers in the country. It's prompted a few reminder for coaches, parents and players to know the warning signs and take head injuries very seriously. And there's some good news for the younger and slightly older kids in Luggett, with the Hopkins Street Playground receiving more than $34,000 from Central Lakes Trust towards three new pieces of equipment designed especially with older children in mind. Community notices and a short break are on the way, and then we'll get back to what we do best, and that is giving you Wanaka's best music mix from the archives and from today. It's Radio Wanaka.
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0: 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Competitors will battle it out for a place in the finals alongside invited athletes. Whether you're competing or just watching, it's set to be an action-packed day of big tricks and great entertainment in the heart of Wanaka.
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0: Across Wanaka Cromwell and everywhere on the iHeartRadio app. And I'm giggling a little bit because that song reminds me of the time I asked my first boyfriend to play this song to me on guitar. I was like, that's all I want from you is just to learn the song and play it for me on guitar. I don't actually remember if he did or not. So, yeah, mustn't have been that memorable of a song for me. Anyway, here's a tasty way to support a great local cause this September. Bailey's Plate Up for Love is back with some of Wanaka's top hospitality venues offering a special plate up dish. And every time you order one, a contribution goes to Food for Love, helping nourish our local community. So enjoy a great meal and do a little good while you're at it. Find the participating venues and dishes at baileysplateupforlove.co.nz. Still to come in the next 10, we've got a nice little one there from NSYNC. We've got Shaboozy as well, and then Heart with their hit Alone. It's Radio Wanaka.
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0: You're on Radio Wanaka. We're playing at Wanaka's Best Music Mix right across the Upper Clutha. After the break, we'll get you across the latest with news, sport and weather. We'll also give you an update on the roads. And then, of course, we continue on our Saturday soundtrack. Beyonce is in the pipeline and Role Model is to follow as well. Jordan, in your ears while you're eating your Saturday breakfast. And that's all thanks to Fresh Choice Lake Hawea.
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1: 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Irrigation systems and supplies at Mitre 10 Mega Wanaka. Summer watering means spring planting. 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
9: In this update, belief the threat of terrorist attacks across the world are less likely than the decades after 9/11. The US is marking the 25th anniversary of the attack, with officials attending memorial ceremonies. The attacks tightened travel restrictions and transformed US security, intelligence and policy. Former FBI Deputy Director John Pistol says it led to better cooperation between departments and other countries.
10: There had been this interpretation of laws that said we shouldn't share information between intelligence services and then law enforcement agencies. So that clearly made a difference.
9: The long queues for health scans and heart tests appear to be dropping. 89,000 procedures were delivered across radiology, colonoscopy, cardiac and colposcopy services in the last year, following $65 million via the government's Diagnostics Improvement Plan. Health Minister Simeon Brown says waitlists are down 21% and long waits down 43%. A slip-affected section of Central Otago State Highway 6 will reopen during daytime hours this weekend, but NZTA is still warning of a heightened risk. The road between Makarora and Hawea will be open to all traffic from 8 a.m. to 5:30 p.m. this weekend. It'll remain closed on weekdays, aside from escorted convoys 3 times daily. A unique fundraiser from a Hamilton karate coach who's today attempting to climb the vertical height equivalent of Mount Everest on a treadmill. Team New Zealand coach Barney Gill is raising funds for a trip next month to the Youth World Championships in Poland. He says this is the first year national coaches haven't been funded to attend, but there's no way he'd miss out on supporting his boys.
11: They're incredibly talented, and if they're on the mat, I know they're going to perform well, but I know that having their actual coach there who knows them is going to make a significant impact on their performance.
9: The challenge will be live streamed and is expected to take him 12 to 15 hours. That's news.
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9: Two sports and Warriors utility back Adam Pompey's conceded they've scoped out the Dolphins to prepare for tonight's NRL qualifying final at Mount Smart. The home side have 4 players returning, including the rested Wade Egan and Kurt Capewell, while Jackson Ford's involved off the bench. The Newcastle Knights will face the loser of the Warriors-Dolphins clash after beating South Sydney 20 points to 10. New Zealand's Liam Lawson has come away with 2 top 10 practice finishes for Red Bull ahead of the Spanish Grand Prix. 21-year-old Razaullah of Pakistan has equalled Tim Southee's record for the most sixes by a player on test debut, hitting 9 against England in the 3rd test in Birmingham. That's sport, I'm Carly Strong.
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13: Met Service forecast for Queenstown, mainly fine and sunny with morning frosts, but the odd shower before dawn and in the evening. Southwesterlies, high 12, overnight low 5. Tomorrow, Sunday, a few showers before dawn, then fine and sunny. Alexandra, mainly fine with morning frosts and some high cloud later in the day. Southwesterlies, a high 14, overnight low 5. Tomorrow, Sunday, mainly fine with a chance of a shower later in the day. And on to Wānaka, fine with morning frosts. Westerlies, a high 13 degrees, overnight low 4. Tomorrow, Sunday, partly cloudy with a chance of a shower before dawn.
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13: Looking at the roads around Wānaka, Crown Range open, the road is clear. Haast Pass open 8 a.m. to 5:30. Today and tomorrow. Lindis Pass open, the road is clear. Kawarau Gorge open, the road is clear. Into Mount Aspiring Road open, the road is clear.
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Radio Wanaka, role model there with High Hopes 3000. Now, Jordane here, keeping you company this morning, as I always do, and that is all thanks to Fresh Choice Lake Hawea. And what a weekend we have got ahead. Spring has finally arrived. Well, we're quite well into spring now, aren't we? The mountains are still looking quite wintry, but that's okay. It adds to the beauty of the serenity. But there is heaps happening around the region. We're wrapping up a week of the Jossie Wells Invitational up at Cadrona. Pride After Dark also kicked off last night, with their bingo at the Lake Wanaka Centre. That's charging on again tonight. And then, of course, over in Queenstown, if you were lucky enough to splurge out on those expensive tickets, I'm jealous, because the Snow Machine Festival is well underway, and this weekend is predicted to be even more huge. A few of my favourite podcasters are hosting, and I'm jealous. I can't look at any form of social media because I want to go over, and I might. Who knows? But more songs from the music catalogue are on the way. But right now, Ice House, a great southern land, it's Radio Wanaka.

0: my face.
1: Radio Wanaka, good morning, Jordan, in your ears this morning. All I can say about that song is tune. How bizarre, OMC. What an absolute nostalgic throwback for your set, D. Speaking of your set, D, let's look back at your Thursday, because Jack was getting stuck into some pretty hard-hitting headlines, from big money to forgotten travel credits, and a few stories that definitely made you stop and think. First up, there was a rather eye-watering one from Air New Zealand. Their customers effectively left $15 million in travel credits behind last financial year, simply because they expired unused. And before you start thinking, well, that's not me, have you actually checked? Yeah, that was me last year. It was only $70, but hey, $70 is $70, and it expired. So $11 million of this was sitting in those old COVID-era credits, with another $4 million coming from other travel disruptions. So maybe take a little scroll through the inbox this weekend, because you could have a sneaky little flight credit hiding in there, and it's holiday time. And the really wild part, across the last two financial years, Air New Zealand has recognised $46 million from expired COVID eras alone. Not exactly pocket change. It's crazy. More music coming up after the break, and the community notices. We've got Shaffle Roan, The Clash, and Tay Tay Swift in there too. Good nickname for her. It's Radio Wanaka.
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0: Jordan, with you on your Saturday morning. That was Teddy Swims with Mr. Know-It-All. Now, a great local initiative is happening throughout September. You might have heard of it, with a record 31 Wanaka and Upper Clutha eateries taking part in Plate Up for Love, supporting local food charity Food for Love. Each participating venue has a special plate up dish on the menu, and every time you order one, a portion goes directly towards helping Food for Love provide free home cooked meals to locals going through a tough time. There are loads of ways to get involved, from food trucks and cafes to pubs and fine dining. So next time you're grabbing a bite, keep an eye out for a plate up dish and eat well while giving back to the community. It is the fourth year of the initiative, and a particularly special one as Food for Love celebrates 10 years of supporting local families and individuals when they need it the most. So get out there, try something delicious, and help support a fantastic local cause this September. We've got a nice little one there from Notorious B.I.G. featuring Puff Daddy, "More Money's More Problems." Not more monies, more money, more problems. White Lines from 660 as well, and Justin Bieber in the mix. 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

0: It's Radio Wanaka, Jordan in your ears this morning, and it's coming up to 11, so we'll get you a news, sport and weather update. Stay tuned for that road report as well, as you know, and then look forward to a couple of hits from the hot, red hot Chili Peppers, Californication, Dasher in there as well. So keep that radio and volume high. It's all coming up in a mo. You're on Radio Wanaka.
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10: In this update, Manurewa residents are questioning why complaints into the legitimacy of last year's local board election hadn't been acted on and if key evidence has been destroyed. Isaiah Abadingo has more.
11: Three formal complaints were made in October last year, alleging ballot theft after two candidates secured landslide wins. The Herald reveals at least a dozen votes appear to have been fraudulently cast on a single street, including one from a woman who died 4 years ago. The electoral officer says he forgot about the earlier complaints until reviewing his emails and handed the voting papers to police.
10: The Herald understands the original voting papers have been destroyed. Transporting New Zealand wants supply chain resilience to be a cross-party focus this election. It's one of five priority areas, and its election platform, Strait Closure, has revealed our vulnerabilities to fuel supply.
12: One of the calls is to increase our onshore diesel reserves to 60-day supply to help give that security.
10: The government's backing six more community organisations directing children at high risk of offending into physical activity. It's investing $2.4 million in the Sport NZ-led initiative on top of the $2.2 million given to five groups in June. The six groups promote outdoor activities along with mentoring, therapy and cultural identity development. The Salvation Army's welcoming support from motorcyclists in a fundraiser being held today across New Zealand and Australia. Last year's inaugural Harley-Davidson United We Ride event raised nearly $200,000 for those experiencing hardship. Nelson Tasman Army Captain Carl Foreman says riders can participate in events around the country to raise funds for men's support groups and addiction support.
13: So we've got coffee, we've got barbecues, we've got some challenges, tyre toss, and I don't think there's a burnout competition, but there's going to be like slow ride comps.
10: That's news.
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10: To sports, and top-seeded German Alexander Zverev has dismissed Russian Karen Khachanov in straight sets to progress to the US Open men's final. Zverev will play one of the two Americans, either Ben Shelton or Francis Tiafoe. 24-year-old Kiwi golfer Kazuma Kibori is currently tied for fifth, sitting at 5-under overall and 6 shots off the lead through 2 rounds of the Irish Open. Fellow New Zealand golfer Daniel Hillier is tied for 20th at 2-under overall. New Zealand's Liam Lawson has come away with 2 top 10 practice finishes for Red Bull ahead of the Spanish Grand Prix. 21-year-old Razaullah of Pakistan has equaled New Zealander Tim Southee's record for the most sixes by a player on Test debut, hitting 9 against England in the third Test in Birmingham. That's sport. I'm Kalia Strong.
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15: Met service forecast for Queenstown for the rest of the day. Mainly fine and sunny.

0: Your shower this evening, southwesterlies. Overnight low 5 degrees. Tomorrow, Sunday, a few showers before dawn, then fine, high 14. Alexandra, mainly fine, some high cloud later in the day, westerlies. Overnight low 5 degrees. Tomorrow, Sunday, mainly fine, the chance of a shower in the afternoon and a high 16. Wānaka, fine, sunny westerlies, an overnight low of 4 degrees. Tomorrow, Sunday, partly cloudy with a chance of a shower before dawn, westerlies to the northerly for a time in the morning, a high of 16 degrees.
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0: Looking at the roads around Wānaka, Crown Range open, the road is clear. Haast Pass open 8 a.m. to 5:30 today and tomorrow. Lindis Pass open, the road is clear. Kawerau Gorge open.
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Whether you're on the Saturday Tools or out on the fly, Jordan here with you this morning, all thanks to Fresh Choice Lake Hawea. Now, if you're just joining me, Morena, welcome to your weekend. If you're looking for a proper Wanaka night out this September, then you'll be very happy to have secured tickets to Stars in Your Eyes. It's not too long to go now, and it is Wanaka's longest running local music show, being back for the 32nd year, and of course bringing together some seriously talented local performers for a few nights of big voices and big personalities and plenty of entertainment. So this all kicks off at the Lake Wanaka Centre from Tuesday the 22nd right through to Saturday the 26th of September. And the best part, it is all in support of music education here in the Upper Clutha. Local talent, big performances, one very good excuse to get out for a night in Wanaka this September. So hats off to you if you've got your tickets sorted. But if you don't, I've seen a couple of draws going around, a couple of competitions. I know here at Radio Wanaka, we had some double passes on the line too. So keep an ear out, keep an eye out. You got this. Now, back to the music. A nice little number coming up from Somba and Jet as well. But now it's the Narcs, Heart and Soul. It's Radio Wanaka.

take my hand and come with me, because you look so fine that I really want to make you mine. I say you look so fine that I really want to make you mine. 4, 5, 6, come on and get your kicks. Now you don't

0: Radio Wanaka, Jordan in your ears this morning, Jet also in your ears this morning with Are You Gonna Be My Girl? Warriors fans, this is the one. The NRL finals are here and the Warriors are kicking off their campaign today, this afternoon, against the Dolphins in a huge qualifying final at the Go Media Stadium. The Warriors have been on an absolute roll heading into the finals, and now it's win and keep that dream alive with a home crowd behind them and a spot in the next stage of the finals up for grabs. That is the Warriors versus the Dolphins today from 4:05 p.m. Get that crew together, get the snacks sorted, pull out the Warriors colours, get the YTs, and get behind the boys because it's finals footy and there's nowhere better to be than backing the Warriors. Man, I cannot wait. Big Waz fan myself, but you all know that. Now, we have more music coming up after the break and the community notices. We've got the Swingers, One Direction, and Alanis Morissette in there as well. So stay with us. It's Radio Wanaka.
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0: Radio Wanaka, good morning, Jordan, bringing you into your weekend and taking a look back at the week that was. Jack Vander Heyden, the breakfast announcer you know and you love, had plenty to get stuck into with these headlines. There was the Albertown registration. Words are very hard for me today. I don't know if you've realised this, but hey. I'm making it work. But the Albertown vegetation fire forced more than 20 homes to evacuate and is now being treated as suspicious, with investigators asking for any photos or video footage from around the time that it started. We also looked at plans for a potential new public transport network connecting central Otago with Queenstown, linking Alex, Clyde and Cromwell, with the possibility of buses getting underway from 2028. Closer to home though, we broke down the Queenstown Lakes District Council's new speed management plan, with plenty of changes proposed across Wanaka, Hawea, Luggett and the wider Upper Clutha. And if you're a local maker, grower, crafter or performer, Wastebusters has opened applications for its Christmas market coming up on November 28th. Plus, someone in Gisborne had a very good week indeed, taking home a million. I've said it with a B. Wow, misleading for me. Million Powerball prize. And that's not a bad morning headline. I wish I was that person. Now, we've got a couple of goodies coming up after the break. Michael Jackson, The Way You Make Me Feel, Kid Rock in there as well, and a bit of Alex Warren. It's all coming up on Radio Wanaka.
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0: Breakfast Choice, like how we're bringing you the Saturday morning breakfast show right here on Radio Wanaka. But up next, your new sport and weather, and we'll let you know how those roads are looking, of course, because we're good like that. Now, Wal is up next to take you through the rest of your Saturday. We've got a bit of Jason Derulo coming up, Fleetwood Mac as well, but I'm shooting off. Jack's back in your ears Monday morning from 6, and I'll catch you same time, same place next weekend. See ya.
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1: That's what you'd say if a virtual Niagara sprang up in your front yard.
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